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0: 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I Ran So Far Away. 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

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Hello, it's Rocky Boston on WPAB. You know, before Boston released that album 50 years ago, that debut album, Tom Scholz had already spent years obsessing over More Than a Feeling. It's kind of a good thing he did, because in 76, that feeling turned into one of the biggest guitar songs in rock history. And he based it on Louie Louie, a song by the Kingsmen from the late 50s.

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1: 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Hello, it's Rocky. Billy Squire, born William Hellasip Squire, was born 1950. He's a Massachusetts guy. Before becoming a solo artist, he played in a bunch of bands up in that area, Magic Terry and the Universe, and a band that I saw live, a band called Piper. He was also in a band with Joe Perry from Aerosmith, a band called Kix. 1981, his debut came out, Don't Say No. This one's Lonely Is the Night. It's on WBAB, Rocky at Night.

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102.3 WBAB, Long Island's only classic rock. Hello there, it is Rocky. Now, before Live became one of the biggest alternative rock bands in the 90s, there were just four guys from rural Pennsylvania playing clubs under the band name Public Affection. Then came Throwing Copper, and this song, Selling the Drama, it helped them turn into rock radio stars. The love between these guys did not last. If you thought that Oasis fought, if you thought that other bands fought, you haven't seen anything. Read the story about how much these guys hate one another, but they left us with some great music. This is Selling the Drama. It's on

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0: Be well. Mother Nature had other plans, so thanks to this weekend's nor'easter, the 5-foot fun run unfortunately has been canceled.
1: 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Running 5 feet in the rain sounded like a challenge even for Raj. 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

0: Hey, this is Roger and JP. 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

0: be well. Mother Nature had other plans, so thanks to this weekend's nor'easter, the 5-foot fun run unfortunately has been canceled.
1: 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Running 5 feet in the rain sounded like a challenge, even for Raj. 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

0: Hey, this is Roger and JP. Well, Mother Nature had other plans, so thanks to this weekend's nor'easter, the 5-foot fun run unfortunately has been canceled.
1: We know, I get it. Running 5 feet in the rain sounded like a challenge, even for Roger. 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But stay dry, stay safe.
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0: 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Fall is here on Long Island. 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

0: Hi, this is Rocky, and here's the WBAV concert calendar sponsored by Dashing Dan's Plumbing, Heating, and Cooling. Coming to the Tillis Center, Roger Daltrey from The Who, October 3rd. 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Foreigner plays there on May the 2nd. 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

0: 102.3 WBAB, Long Island's only classic rock. Roger and JP, 5:31, Thursday morning. We're broadcasting live from the College Hunks Hauling Junk and College Hunks Moving Studios. Good morning, JP. How are you?
1: Swell. Yourself?
0: Good.
1: What's going on?
0: Good. Not a lot, actually. It's all quiet right now. We'll stay quiet for the moment. Yeah, the old parents have not, mine or Susan's, have not set the alarm out for this week so far. Not since Monday.
1: Sweet.
0: So we'll go see some of them on this weekend and hope that everybody's doing great. But yeah.
1: Unfortunately, ladies and gentlemen, we have had to cancel this year's 5-foot fun run due to impending doom. I guess that's headed in off the coast.
0: I guess so, yeah.
1: Everything is...
0: unfortunate news since late yesterday.
1: I have a buddy of mine that owns a bar called The Bookstore in Patchogue. And he's like, is this thing still on? Because he was coming. And I said, no. It was like literally after we made, like 5 minutes after we made the decision.
0: Yeah.
1: He's like, yeah, everything is canceled. He's like, there was two other things that were going on in Patchogue. Those were both canceled and a whole bunch of other stuff. So unfortunately, we have had to cancel the 5-foot fun run for this year. So that sucks, but.
0: When we said rain or shine, we didn't know it'd be this rain.
1: No,
0: with this wind and storm that's going on.
2: It wasn't nor'easter or shine.
1: No,
2: it definitely wasn't. That's the problem.
1: And it was point, like, Brett. You know, just trying to, you know, you got that kind of storm and people try to load in equipment and all that other crap. It was just not gonna. Yeah. Unfortunately,
0: sad but true. So we'll go forward trying to do another event for the John Thiessen Children's Foundation. We'll give you details on it when we get there. But for now, Saturday, you are free. We do not have the event happening Saturday from noon to 3. So thank you for those of you who signed up. And stay tuned. We will have another event. And we help out John every year, you know, as the holidays make their way toward us.
1: For everybody who paid that $35, we're just going to take it.
0: Yeah, that's what's going to happen.
1: We're just taking
2: their shirt and beer.
1: We're just taking all your money.
0: We're going to wear all the shirts and drink all the beer.
1: Cocaine and hookers, ladies and gentlemen. Thank you so much. It's going to be a great weekend.
3: Woo! Yeah! I love it!
0: That guy will be with us, too. 5:33. Let's see how the traffic's doing. And here's Matt.
4: Guys, good morning. You're 102.3 WBAB. Brown's Jeep and Patchogue. Long Island traffic got the usual overnight. Road work wrapping up on the LIE westbound between Jericho Turnpike and Searingtown Road. Then in the eastbound direction, too, between Jericho Turnpike and Sunnyside Boulevard. As always, Northern State Parkway, the best workaround to avoid any of the residual cleanups. Southern State doing fine now. Seaford Oyster Bay to the Wantagh. Northern State, that looks good too. Vets Highway right out to 110. LIRR, service restored on the Ronkonkoma branch after that mess yesterday afternoon. Things running well as of right now. Some delays on the Babylon branch, everything else on or close. I'm Matt Wolf. That's your 102.3 WBAB, Brown's Jeep and Patchogue, Long Island traffic.
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0: 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Coming up next, I mean, this might be the dream if you're tearing through an old house. This might be exactly what you want to find.
1: It will never happen to me.
0: But
1: whatever it is they found.
0: It may not ever happen to any of us. But this is pretty cool. I'll tell you about it next. 102.3 WBAB, Long Island's only classic rock, Roger and JP.

0: 102.3 WBAB, Long Island's only classic rock, Roger and JP. So, you know, a lot of people's, the dream is the lottery, right? You piles of money and, you know, you get financial independence and that whole thing. This isn't that, but it's got that feeling when you find packages of cash in the wall of a house. Like,
1: oh my God.
0: Why is that so appealing? Like in Ozark, they have, you know, it's drug money bundled and it's in the walls of these cabins. And it's more than you could ever imagine that they're hiding in the walls and then putting the walls back up on it with panels of old school paneling. Like, for whatever reason, that always appealed to me, seeing these just stacks of cash.
1: Right.
0: And in this case, and we've talked about how, you know, it'd be great to find it in grandma's house, you know, in the walls and stuff like that. In this case, it happened in Naples, Italy. 2026, taken in Naples, Italian authorities found $3.5 million hidden in an apartment in the walls.
1: Dollars or euro?
0: It says $3.5 million, I guess it was converted. So it's in the walls of this residence, along with 11 Rolex watches, weapons, and items believed to be connected to drug sales.
1: Yeah.
0: So,
1: well, the mafia is still very, very much alive over
0: there. Sure. So an anti-mafia prosecutor and a whole bunch of investigators did all sorts of stuff, and they intercepted some cell phone things and from suspected mob members in prison, and it led them to this apartment.
1: So this
0: is
1: in a
0: lo and behold, they take down the walls, and there is just these piles of cash, and there's like 13 pictures I've looked at a couple times.
1: I thought you were saying this was a story like somebody was doing home. They just bought a house. They were doing home improvements.
0: Oh, this is just like it.
1: Well, no, it's not, because this is like a drug house, right?
0: No, I understand it's a drug house, but the way the money is piled, it's just it's wrapped in plastic to protect it, so everything is nice and really well done. And the pictures, it's just like it's like looking at food pictures and money pictures. Like, it just makes you happy. And it's the dream. $3.6 million in the walls. There are a couple drawers in some furniture that's in the wall that you open up, and it's just stacks and stacks of money in there. And that's what they seized. And it just made me think of, like, the walls in my grandma's upstairs attic, where I had always, as a kid, wished that in between those beams there was exactly this. Except for the drug stuff and the weapons.
1: I
0: would have liked the piles of money.
1: If only grandma was a gangster, then you'd have a shot at it. But
0: yeah, she definitely was not a gangster. She did not have buckets. They also have buckets. Literal buckets of money, like 5-gallon Home Depot buckets with piles of money inside each one of them.
1: Yeah.
0: Yeah, that's quite a find. And I'm sure all of it made its way out of the apartment and into the coffers so they could prosecute them, and none of it made its way out otherwise. It's money porn. That's really what it is when you look at it. It's pretty cool. Like food porn pictures, same idea. It makes you happy. So there's one, and we can all keep the hope alive that one day.
1: See, I'm more interested in the mafia.
0: Grandma, uncle, somebody will have it.
1: And I'm more interested in the mafia story that goes along with it than I am the actual money behind it. Like, you know what I'm saying?
0: Yeah,
1: like, I
0: want
1: to know, okay, what was this guy? What family are they a part of? What were they doing? Is it just drugs? Were they doing, is there some other stuff they got themselves involved to? Or they do sports bet? Like, is it gambling? Prostitution? What's going on? How'd they make the money?
0: All the pictures have the Carabinieri Napoli logo in the left corner for the police of these pictures.
1: Oh, yeah.
0: And it just makes it look, I don't know, so legit. Plus all the mold. But the money inside is all shiny and new. All in the plastics. Well done. And some nice watches in there, too. Anyway.
1: And I'm interested
0: riches.
1: In that, too.
0: Yeah. It's 5:50. Let's see how the traffic's doing. Here's Matt.
2: 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Brown's Jeep and Patchogue, Long Island traffic. Looking good on the Sagna Coast, Sunken Meadow, Bethpage, Seaford, Oyster Bay, Wantagh, Meadowbrook Parkways. No problems on 110 and Deer Park Avenue. Look out on Hempstead Turnpike, though. Ongoing emergency construction in East Meadow. This is westbound by Bly Road, just before the Eisenhower Park entrance. LIE moving well to Jericho Turnpike, then to Glen Cove Road, out to the Queens Line. 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Matt Wolf, that's your 102.3 WBAB Browns Jeep in Patchogue, Long Island traffic.
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1: Coming up next, I feel like this is going to be one of those things where, and it's a sciencey thing, where they started out with really good intentions, but it's just going to get bastardized and we're all going to be killed.
0: That seems to be the final part of all the new side stuff. We're all going to die.
1: Yeah, like if the AI isn't going to get us, the mice will. I'll tell you about it next.
0: 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Roger and JP.

0: We've kind of talked about stuff like this for as long as I can remember. Like, the internet started out. It was, oh, great, we have the information superhighway. We can get all the information we want, all the answers right in the palm of our hands. And then it's like, oh, and then the bad guys come along and the internet scams and they con their way at it, or they use it to break into your identity theft and that kind of stuff, right? AI sounds great. This is going to be great. It's going to help us get information faster. It's going to help us do our jobs. It's going to be, oh, and then the information gets into the wrong hands and then the robots are all going to kill us, right?
1: And then we all die, yes.
0: This is another one. So this was scientists are creating living mice with half human brains. Okay. Right. Scientists create living mice with half human brains. Now, the idea, what they're saying, that it would study, it's that scientists at Stanford have grown human brain tissue inside of mice, and in some of the animals, the tissue now accounts for half of their brain by volume. So they have the human stuff, like half their brain.
1: Okay.
0: And it says the point of the experiment, published in Nature is the publication, is to study disorders such as schizophrenia, epilepsy, cerebral palsy, intellectual disability, rare dementias, that have proven almost impossible to investigate directly in human beings. So they're saying, okay, so if we put this stuff in the mice, now we can do scientific testing on the mice, right? Mm-hmm. And I'm saying, that sounds great now.
1: Yeah.
0: But what happens when they start putting the really smart things in the mice? And the mice figure out, yo, we don't need to be stuck in this cage. I'm not chasing that piece of cheese.
2: And they tell you it too, because now they can speak.
0: Right. Now they can. Exactly.
2: They're not just thinking.
0: Now, like, do you really? Hey, a great idea putting your brain in mine, but do you really think I'm going to sit here and take it? You know, you really think I'm just going to sit here and put up your nose? Oh, and let you just poke and prod me just because you feel like, yeah, no.
1: The mice revolt, and here we go, another thing that'll take over as an army and kill us.
0: But they have enough brain power to just keep their mouths shut until they know enough of them have the human brain, and then they keep reproducing, and now a lot of them have human brain, but they're smart enough to keep their mouths shut, and then when they have an army, they just rise up and take over. And that poor science-y guy goes to work one day, you know, he's got his little bag lunch, and he's thinking he's going to go poke and prod some mice, and he gets into his desk, and then all of a sudden, 7,000 mice just come into his office and stand up on their back legs, and they're like,

0: Yeah.
1: What do you think is going to happen today, bro?
2: In English.
1: Exactly, because they speak.
2: So the defense is we give one mice a person who speaks English brain, we give another mouse the one who speaks Chinese and another guy who speaks Italian, and then the mice can't communicate with each other. But they can speak great in those languages.
1: Right, but then all they got to do is, so then the Italian guy sneaks back onto an Italian flight and he goes over to the Italian mice and now he's doing all that. Telling you, sit there and laugh it off. We were all laughing off the AI thing until this stuff got really real, really fast.
2: Yeah. The good thing is a mouse head is very small, so it's only a little bit of our brain that can fit in there, unless they start making giant mice heads so they can hold our brains.
1: Dude, you
2: which would be weird. Look at the giant mouse.
1: Okay, remember how big the first cell phone was?
2: Yeah.
1: And then they shrunk it down to almost nothing with all the same capabilities? What do you think is happening here? You can sit here and laugh it off, Raj. You can sit here and pay attention like it's
2: I'm taking it kind of serious.
1: Like it's not a threat. Oh, it's a threat.
2: Yeah.
1: It's a threat. And, you know, we can sit here, we deal with one mouse, women are screaming. Mm-hmm. Thousands of mice showing up at the same time to take over something.
2: Yeah.
1: It's all over.
2: Smoking cigarettes. They walk in, kick open the door.
1: They might.
2: We're going to take over this radio station, by the way.
1: Exactly.
2: Oh, hi, Mr. Mouse.
1: Now you can't leave.
2: Yeah. Those little cute mouse sounds are for the old-fashioned mice. Right. That's not us.
1: Right. But yeah, you go to a concert, now the audience is half mice.
0: They take on interest. They love sports now. Sports betting.
1: Right.
0: Do they all sound like Mickey Mouse too? Hey, guys.
1: Right.
0: That'd be great. All their voices are Mickey Mouse.
2: Right, right.
1: Next thing you know, we're doing endorsement spots for Mouse Wire sports betting. Yeah.
0: Hey, guys.
2: Talking to advertisers about how many people we appeal to and how many mice we appeal to.
1: Right.
2: That's down the road, but not too far. The mice are coming. If they do it in mice heads now, I think, right, humans will start putting in bigger skulls and they'll go to bigger animals. Now all the animals talk. Now all the animated movies come to life. We got talking zebras. Oh, my God. The possibilities are endless. Damn you, Elon Musk. 604. Let's see how the traffic's doing so far. Here's Matt.
3: 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LIE is a straight shot now from 111 all the way out to 110. Southern State, that's still a good stretch from Belmont Lake Park over to the Bethpage Parkway. You are building now, though, as you head into Nassau County, where if we go to the Meadowbrook Parkway, you're clear right up to the Northern State. 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
1: We know, I get it. Running 5 feet in the rain sounded like a challenge even for Raj. 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But stay dry, stay safe.
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3: Well, as feared, Giants quarterback Jackson Dart will undergo surgery on his knee and sit out the rest of the regular season. There's damage to his meniscus and MCL. Typically, the recovery timeline for that kind of surgery, about 6 months, according to sources. And we're keeping an eye on the weather situation with this nor'easter. They're hammering out the exact track of this thing still, but either way, we're still going to feel it, especially the further east you go. 1 to 3 inches of rain possible, starting to feel the effects of this thing now, maybe as early as Friday afternoon. Wind gusts up to 55 miles an hour possible. Also, South Shore, high tide flooding possible Friday into Saturday. There's a coastal flood watch in effect for southwestern Nassau County already. South Shore beaches, heavy surf coming in now, 8 to 13 foot waves. We'll keep you updated on all this here, of course. Sports, the Yankees and Mets win, Liberty lose. It'll be partly sunny, cool today, windy too, high 67. I'm Matt Wolf. 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

0: 93.3 WBAB, Long Island's only classic rock, Roger and JP. Coming up next, I mean, you've probably seen the headlines. They're hard to escape. New music coming out from Taylor, but have you heard that there's
1: from
0: new music
1: Taylor Swift?
0: From Taylor? Yep.
1: Oh, we don't use two names anymore for her?
0: Oh, no, that's all you got to say. You know who it is.
1: I apologize.
0: I mean, there's nobody else, really. And then, besides Taylor, there's also new music from Wendy. I'll tell you who Wendy is next. It'll be very surprising. It's 102.3 WBAB and Unexpected. Long Island's only classic rock, Roger and JP.

0: 102.3 WBAB, Long Island's only classic rock, Roger and JP. A lot of headlines the last day because Taylor Swift announced new music. She's doing an encore four-song thing, you know, like four songs were recorded right after the last album. So that's coming out.
1: Someone's like, let me just put out a couple songs so you people leave me the F alone. You know what I'm saying?
0: I feel like she's just scooping out like, more money. Just, you know,
2: Don't worry, Roger.
1: Stop breaking my balls here. Chew on this for a little while.
0: Yeah.
1: I just got married. I want to get laid a lot, maybe get knocked up. I'll talk to you after that. So here, chew on this.
0: Yeah, here's like just four extra songs we banged out. And they went, like she went on a celebration trip for the last album, Life of a Showgirl or something, with the two producers. And they were in like Switzerland. And they and she goes, you know, when emotions are high or whatever, you know, the musicians do what they do. They write songs. And so we just hopped into the studio and recorded these four songs. And here they are. So now she's doing an expanded version. And it's just more and more money just coming in.
1: But you know what? I got to be honest with you.
0: And all the versions and all that kind of stuff.
1: At that point, she's probably just feeding the beast. You know what I'm saying? Like she's got this songwriter in her, right?
0: Yeah.
1: And she's amazing at it. And people obviously love it. So she goes in and she just gets these songs out. And it goes, she's not worried. She's, you know, did she hit the $2 billion mark? Like, she's not worried about the proceeds from four songs. Yeah, she's just not. Yeah. Now, the producers are.
0: Sure.
1: They're probably like, I hope these are his, oh boy, oh boy, oh boy, oh boy, oh boy. But she don't give a
0: So remember when she did the opening for the first night of the NFL? They did, when they did the Emmys, Mariska Hargitay was the host.
1: Oh, yeah.
0: Right? She was at the NFL game, but she was also on the Emmys with Mariska Hargitay. They did a pre-recorded Law and Order SVU thing.
1: Right.
0: And she was one of the detectives, Taylor was.
1: Yeah.
0: And part of her script, she said some mumbo jumbo. It was like, what is that? And apparently every third letter of what she said turned into the word encore. And the things she said all related to what's in the future is hiding in plain sight. It's four songs from this album. And the title of the album, of the new song and the album are in the last album.
1: Like, you know,
0: she leaves all these Easter eggs everywhere. So that was part of her being in that thing on the Emmys.
1: If I ran the CIA
0: now. Yeah.
1: I'd be scooping up Taylor Swift fans like crazy.
0: I'm telling you.
1: Because all they do is sit there and look for clues.
0: It's true.
1: That's
0: and
1: it.
0: People are like, I saw that. I knew that. Hiding in plain sight. I knew that.
1: Yeah,
0: whatever. So that's the thing. So she's taking pre-orders and the music's coming out. But I did not expect for Wendy to be putting out new music. And the Wendy I'm speaking of is Wendy's fast food chain. They just put out an album called Songs to Listen to in a Wendy's Parking Lot. Which I kind of like, because I think listening to music with your friends in the parking lot is almost a lost art.
1: Yeah, when you're smoking pot.
0: Right.
1: And you're 17.
0: Drinking beers, whatever it is.
1: Right.
0: People used to hang out in the BAB parking lot and have the doors open and the music crank. You know, car stereos were a thing. And, you know, so they put out an album and they've got people from indie pop metal bands, emo bands, alt metal bands doing songs about Wendy's metalcore and all the different types of music.
1: So it's not AI. It's not some AI thing. They actually paid bands to write songs about a Frosty.
0: It's literally people singing about Wendy's and Frosties and the old school Wendy's when they used to have the sunroom in the front, the glass arch thing in the front where you could sit. And it was like before.
3: How do you not remember the sunroom in Wendy's?
1: You do?
3: Of course.
1: No, you don't.
3: Why would I lie?
0: That was unique to Wendy's because they didn't have the flat front. They have like the rounded front. You go sit there, it was warm.
3: They had an area where it was where do you put all the vegetables and stuff? Like a
1: salad with
3: like
1: condiments?
3: No, I'm talking like
0: like a greenhouse.
3: Yeah, like greenhouse-ish.
1: So I get to go eat my burger and fry because I'm
3: sitting. If you wanted to, you're enjoying like you would eat outside. You're sitting there in the sunroom.
1: I had no idea.
0: Better in the winter.
3: They had the salad bar, the taco bar.
0: Right.
1: Wendy's had a taco bar? You see, I'm not a Wendy's guy.
3: Obviously, it sounds like
1: I don't think I've been to...
3: Roger, let's just continue this conversation.
1: For myself,
0: yeah.
1: I don't think I've been to Wendy's 10 times in my life.
0: In your life?
1: In my life.
3: Thank God.
0: Yeah. Well...
3: This is I missed the sunroom.

0: This sounds like, remember Diffuser? It sounds like...
1: A lot of these sound like a lot of the bands, you know? Definitely. The cover of it has Wendy, and she's all emo. Her hair is coming across one eye, and she's like a little more dark than she usually is.
0: So they paid artists and bands to write songs about Wendy's, and they put it on a compilation thing? That's what happened?
1: They paid Chloe, the front woman for pop punk and indie rock band Winona Fighter. What a great name. Okay. Winona Fighter. So she sings one of the songs.
0: The rest of the band is probably pissed they're not getting Wendy's money.
1: Right. Cat Leon from the alt metal band Holy Wars does a song. So I don't know what this does for their credibility as bands who are metalcore.
0: Dude, they're tired of being
1: indie rock. They're tired of not making money.
0: They're tired of starving.
1: So maybe Bo Boken from the metalcore band Bless the Fall will make some money off the Wendy's emo album, Songs from the Wendy's Parking Lot, which that just, the title really gives me just great memories of just sitting at 1 a.m. in a parking lot with buddies, having some beers, listening to like whatever album we wanted. So that's a pretty good move on
0: to Wendy's credit. At least they used real artists. They easily could have turned this around, stuck it into ChatGPT, and got themselves a soundtrack in no time.
2: Wendy's is great on social media too. They're always busting balls. You know, they don't care at all. It's great, and they brought back they're bringing back the yellow packaging from like the 80s and 90s. Wow. So that's like a thing now too. They're smart.
0: Good job, Wendy's.
2: Very good marketing team.
0: Good job, Wendy's.
1: Yep, I thought it was a pretty cool idea.
0: Do they still have chili?
2: They sure do. Mm. And now it'll be back in a yellow cup again. For the people who care, unlike JP. Bring back that sunroom. Because they have, like the one on 110, I know, it's kind of there, but it's covered. Like, there's like a glassed a window area, but it's the top part is covered right now.
1: By the way, you were talking about how Wendy's a little fun on social. On Instagram, someone puts, she's going through a phase about Wendy's and you know the types of music, and Wendy's replies in capital letters, it's not a phase. A little metalcore in text. Pretty good. 6:27. We check traffic and here's Matt.
3: All right, guys, good morning. 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Brown's Jeep in Patchogue, Long Island traffic. Looking at a crash now. Don't like the looks of this. LIE westbound, exit 37, Nassau County. That's Willis Avenue. Takes out a lane. I spy a lot of emergency vehicles on scene here. Try to get a better look. For now, Northern State Parkway, that's also crowded in that area. 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Try to make your way there if you can. Southern State getting crowded now, too, past the Meadowbrook into Hempstead Lake. Sunrise Highway does okay. 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Brown's Jeep and Patchogue, Long Island traffic.
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0: Do you remember the other day, a couple weeks ago, they started making noise that like woke was like kind of gone. Mm-hmm. And AOC made it, woke 1.0 was pretty crazy, wasn't it? Like it went too far.
1: Yeah.
0: I saw a story yesterday in the post. I got it's not gone. It's definitely not gone.
1: Oh.
0: There's so much crazy out there that's still just roaming around. Now they're just looking.
1: So this is crazy woke?
0: I'll tell you about it next. You decide. I'll report. You decide. How's that?
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0: 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Roger and JP.
1: Like I was saying a couple of minutes ago, I guess it was a couple of weeks ago, where there were, I don't know how it came up in conversation, but somewhere along the lines, AOC was, and this is not a political thing, so everybody relax. AOC was like starting to laugh. Yeah, woke 1.0 was pretty crazy, huh? And blah, blah, yeah. Like, and that was like, we've gotten away from that woke thought
0: right.
1: process.
0: That's her position.
2: All right, listen, okay.
0: Yeah. That's her positioning because she wants to obviously get elected to higher office, and so she moves toward the middle a little bit.
1: She's a little bit, right? So
0: she's disowning that kind of
1: right. And then they're saying, well, you know, that's it. We've kind of gotten away from the whole woke thing. And then I read this article. There's a bar, a lesbian bar in Massachusetts. It's called Last Ditch. Yeah. This bar required N95 masks at all time. Now. I'm not talking about in 2020, 2021, mm-hmm.
0: 2026.
1: In 2026, mm-hmm. this bar called Last Ditch required everybody in that bar to wear N95 masks. And if you remember with the N95 masks, it wasn't just like the cheap one that you would buy in a box of 100, the blue ones, and you just put on. No, it had like the piece of metal going across the nose, so it was like really
0: hard. It was shaped well.
1: Yeah, it was shaped
0: well. It was very effective.
1: So anyway, this bar called Last Ditch, all of a sudden, they're just not making any money, right? They were going broke. So they decided that they were going to make Saturdays mask-free. Mask optional.
0: So it'd be a regular bar.
1: So it would just be a regular bar. Like, well, not a regular bar. It's still a little loony because it was mask optional. So, which I think every place is mask optional, right?
0: If you want to go,
1: life is mask optional. Yeah. I mean, now you still see
0: everybody. But they're appealing to people who wear masks a lot.
1: Right, so but they
0: want. That's what they've been appealing to.
1: Right, but they want to bring more lesbians into that bar, and maybe some of them aren't so far, you know.
0: They're not wearing masks.
1: Right. So anyway, they gently broke the news to their. To their people, to their bar, to their patrons. And it got, and the article says, and everybody responded reasonably. Just kidding. They threatened to burn the bar, down.
0: What?
1: Oh, dude, it was crazy. And then it said the bar owners were denounced as ableist eugenicists. And one commentator hoped that the place got firebombed.
0: Oh, my goodness.
1: All because they were one day.
0: Right, going to go without masks.
1: And I'm like, yeah, about that whole woke one being crazy, where are we? Where are we now? Because this bar just wanted to survive. You know what I'm saying? Like, I don't know. I kind of feel like you're just like, you got to close up shop over there and just start anew. And it's no longer a lesbian bar and just make it a bar where everybody's welcome.
0: How much business could the bar really have if everybody has to wear a mask going in? I mean, that's not fun.
1: It reminds me. It's like, how do these people.
0: It feels like 6 years ago.
1: I've never gone to a bank and gone for a business loan.
0: Mm-hmm.
1: But I kind of feel like unless you get yourself like. Some sort of radical lesbian banker who's financing this. I want to open a lesbian bar where it's going to be just masks. Or remember a couple of years ago, there was that one bar that was going to show nothing but women's sports?
0: Yeah.
1: All right.
0: I haven't heard much about it.
1: They went out of business.
0: Right.
1: They really did. And I'm sitting here.
0: There's some ideas that are good, some ideas are bad. And usually the bars convert to something new and different.
1: Yeah.
0: So maybe that's what these owners had. They had a bar and they were like, let's go with the masked idea.
1: Listen to this one. So the bar attempted to apologize. The apology got dragged. People lost their minds. Then came a community meeting. And it was masked adults in a circle on a dance floor with a stripper pole in the center. Two mediators and a calming breath circle. This is all real. Everyone got 2-minute turns. There was a Zoom peanut gallery. So there was like, you could join this thing on a Zoom.
0: Mm-hmm.
1: The meeting went for 3.5 hours.
0: Oh my God.
1: And then the Zoom crowd attacked the mediator for being a white therapist and the 26-year-old owner who got stuck with a $50,000 loan after her two co-founders bailed.
0: Oh,
1: they started breaking down crying. She was informed that her tears were racist.
0: Oh my God.
1: I'm making none of this up. I'm making none of this up.
3: What the fuck is happening here?
1: The Last Ditch Bar's own regulars were fantasizing about it getting torched.
0: Oh my God. Wow. What happened to the calming circle thing?
1: I guess it didn't work.
0: Nobody was calm.
1: No.
0: Oh, that's too bad. It's like a fake headline.
1: And by
0: masked
1: the way,
0: lesbians torch bar. You can't make that up.
1: One of the two the co-founders that bailed on the whole thing.
0: Yeah.
1: Bailed to go to clown school.
0: Literally?
1: I'm not even kidding. There you go. The New York Post.
0: All right.
1: Must be true.
0: 6:43. Let's see how the traffic's doing. Here's Matt.
4: 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Browns, Jeep, and Patchogue. Long Island traffic. Heavy delays on the westbound LIE, Nassau County, thanks to this crash at Willis Avenue. I'm talking about backups going to Jericho Turnpike right now. Northern State, that'll get you around a good chunk of this, but delays start there, too, as you begin the approach onto IU Willits Road. Seaford Oyster Bay and the Sacton Coast, they're all moving well. Southern State is doing okay from the Seaford Oyster Bay out to 106. And the LIRR Babylon branch delays. Everything else on or close. 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I'm Matt Wolf. That's your 102.3 WBAB. Browns, Jeep, in Patchogue, Long Island traffic.
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0: 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The Roger JP dead guy in the envelope game coming up at 7:05. 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We'll give you the clues at 7:05. 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Friday night, MetLife Stadium. On the line for dead guy in the envelope. It's coming up. 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
4: A former Nassau County executive, Ed Mangano, resentenced to 10 years in jail. He originally was sentenced to 12 years for taking bribes to secure millions in Oyster Bay Town loans for a friend in 2019. He served 4 years of his sentence. Mangano appeared at the proceeding via Zoom. He is incarcerated in Massachusetts. So just exactly how bad this nor'easter will affect us, that's still to be determined, but here's what we can tell you. It's going to get messy around here no matter what. The further east you go, the worse it'll get. Starting to feel the effects of this thing, possibly as early as Friday afternoon. 1 to 3 inches of rain possible. Winds, tidal flooding, a big concern too. Coastal flood watch in effect for southwestern Nassau County already. South Shore beaches are seeing the rough surf now. 8 to 13 foot swells coming in. We'll keep you updated on all of this here, of course. Sports, Yankees and Mets win. The Liberty lose. It'll be partly sunny, cool, windy today. High 67. I'm Matt Wolf. 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

0: 102.3 WBAB, Long Island's only classic rock, Roger and JP. Last night, as I was scrolling through Instagram, I came across some videos. I don't even know how I got fed this, but dogs and cats watching TV. There's a show on Netflix called Sea Lock that, Sea Look. Sea Look attracts dogs and cats where they like sit and pay attention. Like, dogs will sit in front of the TV, but not really pay attention to what's going on. Bella used to bark once in a while when a dog or a horse came on TV. That's not this.
1: We never leave the house without leaving the TV on for the dogs.
0: Try this one on Netflix. Sea Look. It doesn't have any voices. It has animated like sea lions and polar bears and stuff on ice floes. They're pastel colored, and apparently the yellow and blue colors are very easy for dogs and cats to look at. And then they make noises.
1: So this is working on both cats and dogs, allegedly?
0: Yep, both of them. The cats use their paws trying to touch them and trying to catch them. The dogs sit there and just sit and have like a toy. Some of the videos, the dog has a toy in his mouth. He looks like he's stunned just watching TV and doesn't look to the side, just focused on TV.
1: Yeah.
0: And so the seals like make noises and the dogs like turn their heads. And it's almost like they're like understanding what's going on. But the videos have become viral of dogs and cats watching this show. And the with no vocals, it's like they make noises that are like either a cross between rodents and squeaky toys. And the dogs don't move. And the cats don't give a crap about anything. They're sitting there just watching the show. Like humans. It's really weird. Mm. So if you want something to keep your animals in line, this guy was writing about his dog, Ozzy. He has a golden doodle, Ozzy, who gets the zoomies. And he said, this is the only, he goes, every night, this golden doodle gets the zoomies and runs all over the apartment. He goes, I put this on, he stops. Literally stops.
1: Nicole just bought this thing. And when somebody's near the house, if there's a package being delivered or someone's just on the block that doesn't, because we have a big, like, picture window in the front of the house, right? Mm-hmm. And there's a bench in front of the picture window. Especially Poppy will sit on the window and just watch what's going on. If somebody even, but they can also tell when someone's near the house, they bark like it's insane.
0: All the time, right?
1: It's insane.
0: They're just looking for something to bark at.
1: We've tried to stop it. We've brought in people to try to train it. You're not breaking that one.
0: Oh, no.
1: She bought something where she presses a button and it stops the two of them in their tracks. I don't know if it's a dog whistle. I don't know what the hell this thing is.
0: So you can't hear anything?
1: I don't hear anything, but they just stop. Mm. Stop. I'm like, are we torturing these dogs? Like, what are we doing here? Mm-hmm. She's like, no, I read about it online, so I decided to give it a pop. And it works at least for that. I mean, done.
0: Wow.
1: In their tracks, nothing happens. Especially like Duke. Duke's like, I don't understand this.
0: Maybe it confuses him because whatever tone it is, you know.
1: They just stop in their tracks.
0: Wow.
1: But I'm all for like letting them watch some of this television.
0: Yeah, so it's called Sea Look, and they are transfixed. And if you look it up on any of the social medias, you'll see videos people are posting. It's kind of funny to watch the dogs on the couch, like with a little blanket and a pillow, sitting there like a human, watching TV like we would watch football. Like, they're just totally on it. Humans are on the side. They're not looking to the side. They're not looking around after 2 seconds. It's really kind of weird how it works. But it's visually right. The sounds are right. The eyes, the shapes of the animals, the way they are. Some of them are droopy. Some are white. Maybe they're very familiar to them. I don't know. Yeah. But whatever it is, it works. So that's what you can do. If you go to work, leave on that thing on repeat all day, and apparently they won't move.
1: Sweet.
0: Well, if only it worked on kids.
1: That's totally making Netflix worth the $20 a month now.
0: Right. Yeah, it's your dog and cat babysitter. A little after 7 o'clock, we'll do Dead Guy in the Envelope. Right now, let's see how the roads are doing so far. And here's Matt.
2: You're 102.3 WBAB Browns, Jeep, and Patchogue, Long Island traffic. Raj, we got a situation on the LIE, and it ain't a good one. Heavy delays now thanks to a crash at Willis Avenue taking out the left lane. I'm talking all the way back past the Jericho Turnpike exit now at this point. So, Northern State Parkway will still get you around a good chunk of all this, but be aware, delays are starting to build there now too, especially in the area of IU Willits Road. You know how this goes. Southern State Parkway, build

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1: 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You're going to hear the clues, then you can ask questions, and if you solve who the dead guy is, you'll win AC/DC tickets, details, and the clues for the dead guy. 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

0: 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Roger and JP, it's time for the game Dead Guy in the Envelope. AC/DC tickets the prize today. If you can figure out who the dead celebrity is whose name is in the envelope. I know who the guy is today, so I'll give you the clues to start you off. They'll help you out a little bit, and then you got to ask some questions. Narrow it down, solve who it is to win the tickets. So this guy is a white, he was a white American guy. You know him best from TV, two different TV shows. You would know him best there, also from the movies, but TV is really the main thing for him.
1: Is he comedy?
0: Not comedy, no. Not a comedic guy. Brett.
2: Was he married to someone famous?
0: She has, you know what, she's one of those who has a Wikipedia, but I think she's only famous because she was married to him. Yeah, that's really what it comes down to.
1: There was a Dr. Phil delivery in your voice on that one, Brett.
2: Okay.
3: What do you mean?
0: All right, 631-250-1023. White American guy, you know him best from TV for two different TV shows. You also know him from the movies. He is not comedic, and he was not married to someone famous. 631-250-1023.
1: Is he an actor? Do we know him from acting?
0: He is not an actor. Key question. Oh, there you go.
1: So smart these days.
0: Right, good luck.
1: Can't even take it.
2: So wrong, but so right, that answer.
0: 631-250-1023. He is not an actor who you know well from TV, from two shows, and also from the movies as well. But TV is really the main thing. 631-250-1023. Good luck. Figuring out who this dead guy in the envelope is. Your yes or no questions are next. Here's Matt.
4: 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Browns, Jeep, and Patchogue, Long Island traffic. The LIE is just plain ugly. No other way to describe what's going on in Nassau County right now. Westbound, heavy delays thanks to a crash at Willis Avenue, taking out the HOV. And the left lane, too. I mean, backups are going here to the Jericho Turnpike exit. The service road is jammed up, too, as you can imagine. Overflow onto the northern state. Not helping. I see backups there now, almost to the Meadowbrook Parkway switchover. Southern State, you're getting busy now too. Bethpage Parkway right out to the Meadowbrook Sunrise Highway. You're still doing okay both ways at the Oakdale Merge. LIRR is on or close. Some delays on the Babylon branch, however. I'm Matt Wolf. That's your 102.3 WBAB Browns. Jeep in Patchogue, Long Island traffic.
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0: 102.3 WBAB, Roger and JP's Dead Guy in the Envelope. That's the name of the game. Object of the game, solve who the dead celebrity is whose name is on the paper in the envelope. And I know who the guy is today, so I'll give you the clues. That'll help you out a little bit anyway. Here's this guy was a white American guy. You know him well from two different TV shows, also from the movies. He was not comedic. He was not married to someone famous, but also he was not an actor. Even though you know him from TV and the movies. 631-250-1023. Let that run around in your head.
1: Do you know his face?
0: You do. Ask yes or no questions. And if you get a yes, keep going. Ask more questions. Object of the game, solve who he is first to win the AC/DC tickets. Good morning. You're first.
21: So he's not an actor, but do we know him from being on camera?
0: Yes.
21: Okay. Was he like a news guy?
0: No, was not a news guy. Sorry. Hi, B.A.B. Dead Guy, you're on.
22: Hi, is he a chef?
0: Not a chef, sorry.
22: Thank you.
0: All right, so you can take those categories out of there of what he isn't. 631-250-1023. More of your yes or no questions coming up next for Dead Guy in the Envelope and guesses. 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
4: Well, as feared, Giants quarterback Jackson Dart will undergo surgery on his knee and sit out the rest of the regular season. There's damage to his meniscus and MCL. Typically, the recovery timeline for that kind of surgery, about 6 months, according to sources. And we're keeping an eye on the weather situation with this nor'easter. They're hammering out the exact track of this thing still, but either way, we're still going to feel it, especially the further east you go. 1 to 3 inches of rain possible, starting to feel the effects of this thing now, maybe as early as Friday afternoon. Wind gusts up to 55 miles an hour possible. Also, South Shore, high tide flooding possible Friday into Saturday. There's a coastal flood watch in effect for southwestern Nassau County already. South Shore beaches, heavy surf coming in now. 8 to 13 foot waves. We'll keep you updated on all this here, of course. Sports, the Yankees and Mets win, Liberty lose. It'll be partly sunny, cool today, windy too, high 67. 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

0: 102.3 WBAB, Long Island's only classic rock. Roger and JP. Dead Guy in the Envelope is the game. You're trying to solve who this dead guy in the envelope is. And if you can do it first, you win the AC/DC tickets. I know who the guy is. So here are the clues so far. White American guy. You know him well from TV, from two different TV shows, but he's not an actor. He also is not a news guy or a chef. You also would know him from the movies, but he's not an actor. He's not comedic. He wasn't married to someone famous. 631-250-1023. Ask your yes or no questions. If you get a yes, keep going. Ask more questions. Good morning. Go ahead.
1: Good morning. Did he die in the last 10 years?
0: No, but he died in the 2000s. Hi, BAB. You're on for Dead Guy.
2: How you doing? Was he a wrestler?
0: Not a wrestler.
3: Is this a huge star? Like...
0: well known to all of us,
3: like Walk of Fame level star. Not that that
0: I'm
3: means
0: sure. I'm sure as a star on the Hollywood Walk. I'm sure. I wouldn't say he's an icon, but everybody knows who this guy is. Yeah, no question. It's not. It's not a, like a tricky guy that half the audience doesn't even know. Everybody knows him. 631-250-1023.
3: Was he on one of those like celebrity magazine TV shows, like Entertainment Tonight, that kind of crap?
0: Nope. That wasn't his thing. Nope. 631-250-1023. Good luck. It's Dead Guy in the Envelope on 102.3 WBAB, Long Island's only classic rock. 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

0: 102.3 WBAB, Long Island's only classic rock. Roger and JP playing the game Dead Guy in the Envelope for AC/DC tickets. I know who the dead celebrity is, and I'll give you the clues you have so far to help you out. And then you ask yes or no questions. If you're the first person to solve who he is, then you win the tickets. That's the object of the game. He was a white American guy. You know him from TV, from two TV shows in particular. Pretty long running. And those two shows, yes, he was on camera. He was not an actor. But he was also not a news guy. He wasn't a chef. He wasn't a wrestler. You don't know him for comedy. And he wasn't married to someone famous.
1: Does he have famously good looks?
0: I would say no. No. Just an average guy. 631-250-1023. So you know him well from two TV shows, also from the movies.
1: Any chance he
0: but
1: got...
0: But not a big deal there.
1: Any chance he got caught up in a hooker sting somewhere?
0: No, nothing like that. No. Hi, B.A.B., you're on.
2: Good morning. Was the guy a former athlete?
0: Nope. Hi, B.A.B., Roger, JP's dead guy.
2: Hey, was he involved with music?
0: No, he wasn't. Hi, Roger and JP.
3: Hey, good morning, guys. Was he in a movie with Adam Sandler?
0: I don't think so. Who are you thinking of?
3: Bob Barker?
0: Oh, no. Nope. Yeah, this guy wasn't a game show host, just to knock that category out, okay?
1: Was he an infomercial kind of guy? Like a set it and forget it dude?
0: Not an infomercial guy, nope. Hi, B.A.B., dead guy in the envelope.
4: Hey, I know you said TV more than movies.
0: Yeah.
4: But one of the movies, was he with Sylvester Stallone?
0: No. Don't forget, he wasn't an actor.
4: Yeah, no, I got that.
0: So he was on TV, and you know him from two TV shows, and he definitely had something to do with the movies. But you wouldn't say, because he wasn't an actor, he wasn't in the movies like with Sylvester Stallone.
4: Good luck. Right.
0: Yeah, those are the clues you need right there. Okay, good luck. 631-250-1023.
1: You said we know him from the movies.
0: Mm-hmm. But he wasn't an actor, so he wasn't in the movies.
1: But we know him from television.
0: You definitely know him on camera for television, yes. But still, not an actor. And not a news guy, chef, athlete, or infomercial guy.
1: Did this guy have a stroke?
0: No, he did not have a stroke. Nope. 631-250-1023. Good luck figuring out who the dead guy in the envelope is. Your questions, guesses, you think you got it? Coming next, right now, Matt.
5: 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Browns, Jeep, and Patchogue. Long Island traffic. Looks like that crash on the LIE in Nassau County at Willis Avenue has been cleared, but the delays remain. Almost back to 106 at this point. And if you think the northern state is going to get you around all this easy, nope. That is heavy, too, in the area with all the overflow there. Southern state westbound, you're heavy now at 110 over to the Seaford Oyster Bay. Seaford Oyster Bay northbound from the southern looks pretty good right up to the northern state. 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Matt Wolf, that's your 102.3 WBAB Browns Jeep in Patchogue, Long Island traffic.
0: Hey, this is Roger from WBAB. 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
0: 102.3 WBAB, Roger and JP's Dead Guy in the Envelope. I know who the dead guy is today, so here are the clues so far. You've narrowed down a lot. White American guy, you know him well from TV, from two TV shows. On camera, you know his face, you know his name, but not an actor. But he's not from the news or infomercials. He's not from sports, not a chef. You also know him from the movies, but someone asked, was he in a movie with Sylvester Stallone? No, he's not in the movies because he's not an actor, but you know him from the movies, besides knowing him on camera from the TV shows. 631-250-1023. See if you can figure out who this guy is. Good morning, go ahead.
2: Good morning, fellas. Was he more like a sidekick to somebody else?
0: No. He did have someone who was like, say, a co-host with him. They were equal. So he wasn't anybody's sidekick. They were definitely equal.
2: Okay.
0: Hi, B.A.B.
13: Was he a critic of some kind?
0: Yes.
13: Was he a food critic?
0: No, sorry. But you're on the right track.
1: I might be repeating myself.
0: So on the right track.
1: But he had his own show with a partner. Is that what I'm understanding?
0: Correct. The two shows he's well known for, he had a partner. And even after the two well-known ones, he had another partner for these other ones that were lesser.
1: And the well-known show, was the name of the show the two names, like blank and blank?
0: No, it was not. Good luck. 631-250-1023. Your guesses for this dead guy in the envelope next. It's 102.3 WBAB, Long Island's only classic rock. 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

0: 102.3 WBAB, Long Island's only classic rock. Roger and JP. Dead guy in the envelope. All right, you've got some key clues. Let's see if you can figure out who it is. I know who the guy is, and here's what you need to know. He's a white American guy. He's known well from two different TV shows on camera, but wasn't an actor. He was a critic, but not a food critic. You would also know him from the movies, but he wasn't an actor, so he wasn't in the movies, but he definitely had something to do with them. 631-250-1023. He also had a partner or co-host, whatever you want to call it, on these TV shows. They were equals. He was not a sidekick. A lot of people were thinking Ed McMahon at one point. 631-250-1023, but that's not correct. Good morning. Go ahead.
1: Hey, guys. Was it Mr. Blackwell?
0: No, not Mr. Blackwell. Sorry. Hi, Roger and JP's dead guy.
2: Yes, was it Roger Ebert?
0: Roger Ebert is the dead guy in the envelope. Very good, the movie critic. And he was on, of course, for decades with sneak previews and then at the movies with Siskel. And he was involved with the movies, obviously, but not in the movies. And he was on TV, but not an actor. Nominated for 10 different Emmy Awards on TV, but never won.
3: He didn't have a stroke. It was like missing half his face.
0: No, he had cancer, and they had to remove half his jaw. But no, that's what it was, yeah.
3: All right, man, you got a pair of tickets to see AC/DC this Friday night with the Pretty Reckless. Tickets still on sale if you want to get them last minute. The show is at MetLife Stadium again this Friday. Hold on, okay?
1: Okay.
0: And there you go. There's the game, Dead Guy in the Envelope. Thanks for playing along with it. 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We'll play again tomorrow at 7:05. Right now, 7:38, we are 22 minutes away from the first $1,000 cash keyword of the day with Roger JP's Go Fund Yourself at 8 o'clock. And then at 10, noon, 2 p. and 5 p. So you got five chances at $1,000 today. Hopefully you win some money. Just put the free WBAB app on your phone. And when you tell the word, you put the word in. It's very easy to do. Let's see if you can win it. Right now, traffic. Here's Matt.
4: All right, your 102.3 WBAB, Browns, Jeep, and Patchogue, Long Island traffic. Westbound Southern State Parkway is getting blitzed now, basically, from the Seaford Oyster Bay to the Wantagh, then over to the Meadowbrook. Maybe time to consider Sunrise Highway as an alternate. You're doing a little bit better there. Speaking of Sunrise Highway, though, heavy westbound now, Vets Highway into the Oakdale Merge. And the Sacta Coast also heavy now off the Southern State up to Pioneer Drive. 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
4: A former Nassau County executive, Ed Mangano, resentenced to 10 years in jail. He originally was sentenced to 12 years for taking bribes to secure millions in Oyster Bay Town loans for a friend in 2019. He served 4 years of his sentence. Mangano appeared at the proceeding via Zoom. He is incarcerated in Massachusetts. So just exactly how bad this nor'easter will affect us, that's still to be determined, but here's what we can tell you. It's going to get messy around here no matter what. The further east you go, the worse it'll get. Starting to feel the effects of this thing, possibly as early as Friday afternoon. 1 to 3 inches of rain possible. Winds, tidal flooding, a big concern too. Coastal flood watch in effect for southwestern Nassau County already. South Shore beaches are seeing the rough surf now. 8 to 13 foot swells coming in. We'll keep you updated on all of this here, of course. Sports, Yankees and Mets win. The Liberty lose. It'll be partly sunny, cool, windy today. I 67. 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
1: Coming up next, in a world full of negative, I got a little warm and fuzzy for you.
0: Stop.
1: But yeah, it's actually pretty cool. But it's definitely a bigger conversation. If I'm this dude, I'm telling everybody to go F themselves. I'll tell you. I'll explain.
0: Sounds very positive.
1: It is positive.
0: Oh, okay.
1: I'll tell you about it next.
0: 102.3 WBAB, Long Island's only classic rock, Roger JP. Gary.

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1: This is probably some of the best things that have come from Ring doorbell camera video.
0: Okay.
1: Other than like people, porch pirates where the package explodes.
0: Yeah, that's
1: good. You know what I'm saying? Somebody goes to steal a package and all of a sudden explodes and it turns the person orange. Right. And then they start yelling that I'm going to sue you or that kind of crap. So, Dateline, Texas. This guy's name is Don Johnson. Not that Don Johnson.
0: Uh-huh.
1: This guy's an 81-year-old dude who was unfortunately in a situation where his wife of 57 years has been battling cancer big time. So in an effort to keep up with medical bills, the guy had to take a job. So for the last 3 years, he's been working as an independent contractor where he delivers luggage to people whose luggage got lost.
0: Oh.
1: So he lives in Dallas, and I guess he works for all the different airlines, and if they lose luggage, they call him, he comes to the airport.
0: Yep.
1: And the guy works 14-hour days,
0: wow.
1: Right, trying to take care of his wife. Had to sell the house, moved in with the daughter, so that's helped a little bit, right?
0: Yep.
1: So this video of this guy struggling with two big bags to drop them off. He had to go up a flight of stairs with the bags.
0: Yep. And he's 81.
1: He's 81 years old, yeah. Trying to cover, you know, I know about, I think anybody who's traveled with a woman with a big suitcase, you know about how much these bags weigh a piece.
0: Yeah.
1: And they're awkward.
0: They'll be the limit, 50 pounds.
1: And they're all, yeah, right. And they're awkward and they're clunky. So the video, her Ring doorbell caught this guy and saw the whole thing and said it ripped her heart out.
0: Mm.
1: So she decided to do what people start doing when they see stuff like this, and they do a GoFundMe thing.
0: Oh.
1: She set a goal of $300,000. They're over $250,000.
0: That's amazing.
1: Thing. Now, right, warm and fuzzy, good stuff. So now he's saying he does this to try to keep up with the medical bills and just the rising cost of life, but more importantly, the rising cost of her prescription drugs.
0: Mm-hmm.
1: So now, obviously, you can't stop paying. He's 81. They've been married for 57 years. It doesn't say how old she is, and it probably should. But I'm saying to myself, okay, so now you have this money.
0: Mm-hmm.
1: Take this money, pay for the prescriptions.
0: Right.
1: And tell everybody else to go F themselves.
0: Yes.
1: You're 81. Do you know what I'm saying? Like, if you owe the hospital money, this is not this debt dies when you die.
0: Yeah.
1: Tell the hospital, suck a bag of D's and move on with yourself. I'm not paying for you.
0: Yeah.
1: You know what I'm saying? Because there's plenty of people with no insurance who get away and then I'm not paying anything. But, you know, you need the prescriptions to keep your wife alive.
0: Sure.
1: Go pay for the prescription
0: drugs.
1: But tell everybody else who is not the supermarket or the drugstore, whoever it is, I'm giving you nothing. Nothing from here on out.
0: Come get it.
1: My father used to say, and you're watching it now too. My father used to say the way our country treats our elderly is absolutely disgusting. And the fact that this guy is 81, he tried working for Amazon, a bunch of other places. They passed on him. This courier service, as the independent, is the only.
0: I don't know how they took him to have him lugging he's an independent staircases.
1: He's like. The only, it's the only, he said his car is not good enough to do Uber or Lyft.
0: Yeah.
1: There's not enough money in DoorDash, right? There's not enough money in doing the DoorDash. This is the only thing that even puts him close. And he still had to get rid of his house, and he still had to move in with his daughter.
0: Wow.
1: Do you know what I'm saying?
0: Spot.
1: So now.
0: But nice that they did a GoFundMe for him. That's nice.
1: So now he's saying, so they did like just over $250,000. And he's saying, he's saying the right thing. He goes, I think I'm going to be able to stop lugging suitcases, which is great. He's like, we're not totally over the hump yet, but we're getting there. And he said, I can see in my wife's face that it's helping her along in her fight while he's doing all this.
0: Right. Lessons are stress.
1: Yeah. And people are saying this guy should not have to be doing this. He should be there taking care of his wife and all that kind of stuff. But at the same time, okay, so we're all jumping on, not us all, but people are jumping onto the GoFundMe thing and taking care of this problem.
0: Yeah.
1: The hospital should see this story and take a good look at itself and be like, what are we doing?
0: Right.
1: What are we doing? We don't make
0: it.
1: We don't make enough. We can't make this thing go away.
2: Cut the crap.
1: Even if you make them sign like a non-disclosure, like, okay, we're going to wipe away your bills. Shut up about it.
0: Right.
1: Don't say a word about it, but we're going to,
0: okay.
1: we're going to knock it out.
0: Yeah.
1: But they won't.
0: Yeah.
1: But it's the people who are already getting, you know, their asses handed to them every mm-hmm. day, whether it's the cost of fuel or going to the supermarket or whatever it is. They're the ones that are finding the extra $10, $20 to donate. So this guy doesn't have to.
0: Well, he seems like a nice guy, and it seems like that's the right thing to be done for him.
1: We need to storm.
0: In the small picture.
1: It's time to storm.

0: thanks to an earlier accident at Willis Avenue. The Northern State Parkway, a little bit better in that stretch. Maybe try that if that makes sense. The LIRR, Babylon Branch delays and cancellations now thanks to a broken rail near the Wantagh Station. 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And I'm Matt Wolf. That's your 102.3 WBAB Browns Jeep in Patchogue, Long Island traffic.
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4: 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Look for where it says Roger and JP's Go Fund Yourself. 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You have till 8:30 for your shot to win the $1,000. If at around 8:30 you get a phone call from a number you do not recognize, answer it. Because if it's us and you don't, you won't get your money. That's how it works. All right. Good luck.

0: Coming up next, yesterday, there was a big announcement about the new food at the Islanders games at UBS. Some of it's next level good. Some of it's next level what the...
1: Right.
0: It's like weird. I'll tell you about these next.
1: You know what? Keep your grilled cheese. I just want to be able to park.
0: It's 102.3 WBAB, Long Island's only classic rock. 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

0: 102.3 WBAB, Long Island's only classic rock, Roger and JP. So the NHL season is upon us, and UBS Arena and the Islanders announced the new food that will be at the arena. And, you know, each year NHL menus come out, and like last year the Sharks in San Jose had a bucket of popcorn mixed with Pop-Tarts, candy, and freeze-dried strawberries. Like, you know, everybody's trying, different stuff. That doesn't sound awful, but it's weird. You know, who would think of putting those three together? But nonetheless,
1: I guess they're going for the salty and sweet thing, but
0: sure.
1: Strawberries in them.
0: So new season means a delicious new menu. And so, you know, you expect the big cups of it's Kraft mac and cheese with, buffalo chicken with blue cheese on top, or there's a Mexican version of that or a barbecue version of that. Okay, I get that. They have a chicken cutlet stromboli, which looks amazing. I think that's going to be the thing that most people can get that's new that they'll really like. And they have a burrata boat. So, all right. Those are next level things. The pictures are nice. They look good.
1: And I mean no disrespect, but I'm not getting my burrata from the Coliseum or UBS. You know, from an arena.
0: Well, but it's not like it used to be. You know, it's not like the old food services. It's not the same way. This is this is high-end stuff with high-end prices. You're going to pay. It's going
1: to
0: be good.
1: Again, I just want to be able to park and not have to walk a mile to get there in January.
0: Just want a hot dog.
1: You know what I'm saying? How about we concentrate on the things that make the, you know.
0: So that's next level good. Now, next level, what the F is going on is a Nerds Gummy Cluster Brie Grilled Cheese. So they take Nerds Gummy Clusters and I guess sprinkle it in with the Brie Grilled Cheese on sourdough with the jelly in there. Like, that is weird. What is that?
1: Are they trying to kill people? What's the purpose?
0: No, I mean, it's interesting. It just depends if it appeals to you.
1: Are they all just trying to out-weird the next arena? Is that where we're at now? Because I tell you what a grilled cheese sandwich doesn't need.
0: Mm-hmm.
1: Nerds.
0: Well,
2: I'm glad you said that. Because I thought you were going to go for this, being a Nerds Gummy Cluster Nerds person.
1: It's not on the grilled cheese.
2: And make sense to me.
1: And I'm all about sweet and savory all day. Give me the French fries in the shake. I'm down. Chocolate with pretzels. Get it. Totally get it.
2: First off, Islanders and UBS Arena, thanks for the invite. WBAB, Roger and JP, and Super Sandwich Bros, thanks for the invite.
0: For what?
2: They didn't invite. All I'm seeing is everybody was there yesterday eating all this stuff.
0: They had a sampling thing for everybody, all the influencers, and you didn't get invited?
2: Well, they do it every year, but it's if only we... I think the problem is we don't have a relationship with the Islanders, meaning the Roger and JP, WBA... Oh, wait, we do.
1: Hold on a second.
2: WBA, the Islanders player to watch that we've done for years.
1: That's not with the Islanders. That's with MSG.
2: Okay.
1: That's through MSG.
2: And what team are we doing here?
1: I got you, but
2: do you think the Islanders can go, hey, here's an invite to try some food. Thanks for your years of relationship.
0: I didn't know I was going to strike this chord. Sorry about it, Brett.
1: The bigger thing there is, you're right. We don't have the relationship with the New York Islanders, a show that's been going for 27, for as long as we have been and have done. And, the old school guys come in and the door's always been open. They hire a coach. Yeah, come on in. No problem. But you can't give Brett a taste of the sandwiches?
2: I mean, come on.
1: I mean, I'm not going, but
2: Invite WBAB, invite Super Sandwich Bros. Let's go. But the thing I did like, Uncrustable Pulled Pork Tostada, that looked interesting. Fried peanut butter and jelly sandwich topped with pulled pork, chopped peanuts, grape jelly, barbecue sauce, and scallions.
1: That's disgusting.
2: No, it looks that's okay. I can get down with that.
0: See, it depends, in the eyes of the beholder, what appeals to you or what doesn't.
1: Because I currently have a probably unhealthy love affair going on with Uncrustables.
2: That's why I thought you'd like it.
1: Where I'm going usually two a day.
0: Oh my, that's a lot.
1: It's not that much.
2: Throw some pulled pork in there.
1: They're 210 calories a piece.
0: All right.
2: That's a lot.
0: So they fried the Uncrustables.
2: It's very small. Uncrustables are very small. That's a lot of calories. They're very small.
1: Listen, I got you, but I'm not eating, I'm just keeping an eye on calorie count. I'm fine.
2: However, what I did have last year is the Cinnabec. The cinnamon bun, bacon, egg, and cheese at UBS Arena. And that was excellent.
1: Understandable. That one I can get down.
2: It was a messy, messy sandwich.
1: Well, you were always a big fan. What was the McDonald's one? The breakfast?
2: The McGriddle.
1: The McGriddle. You were always a big fan of those sweet with the egg
2: sandwich.
1: And
2: here it is all these years later. Still on the menu. Still going strong.
1: So do we keep going with this or are we anti-New York Islanders?
2: We're not anti-anything. Okay. We just want, hey, wake up. Send us an invite. I don't want to see every foodie, every other TV, radio thing on my feed and going, oh, that was yesterday? I don't want to see that. We deserve better.
1: I got news for you, ladies and gentlemen. This is not Brett. Brett is not usually this guy. I like it.
0: Like I said earlier, I'm sorry. I brought this up that struck a chord with you so much, Brett. But
1: go for that throat,
0: you gotta do stuff for yourself.
2: I'll be there as I go to,
0: of course,
2: go to UBS games, Islander games all the time.
1: You're just a battered spouse, is what you are.
2: Well, that's what it feels like.
0: And I can see Super Sandwich Bros doing the Uncrustable video or the grilled cheese video.
1: Don't give it to him. Nerd gummies. Don't give him the attention, bro.
2: We did the send it back last year.
1: Don't give him any more. If they're not going to invite you, don't give him any more attention.
2: I'm not. I'm not even going to go to the games anymore.
1: Let him rot in the disgusting.
0: You are a liar.
1: Don't go.
2: I'm a Ranger fan now. Yeah. I'm a Ranger fan.
0: Now you're just talking ridiculous.
2: I was going to go opening night. I'm not going anymore.
1: That would be funny.
2: That was my son's 16th birthday present. We're going to go to the Islanders opening night.
1: Not anymore.
2: Nope.
0: And now he can't have a birthday.
2: Nope. Not with me. I'm not going. And I'm not paying for him to go.
1: So basically, we're taking him. Not only did the Islanders not invite you, but they just stole your son's birthday.
2: Yeah.
1: Makes sense today.
2: Yeah.
1: I'm on board.
2: I think it's the right thing to do.
1: I think so, too.
0: A little salty. A little bit.
2: Who's the Devils player to watch? Can we do Devils player to watch this year?
1: Fine by me. I don't care.
2: Jack Hughes every game?
1: Right now, Shari.
2: A real American?
1: Shari, our marketing director, is having a heart attack.
0: No! It's 8:14. 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You've got till 8:30. You got time. 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
1: Hey, New York Islanders, why don't you fix your invite list?
2: Yeah.
0: It's time for traffic. Here's Matt Wolf.
3: All right, your 102.3 WBAB, Browns, Jeep, and Patchogue, Long Island traffic, Southern State between the Wantagh, Meadowbrook Parkway is very heavy now, both directions. The Wantagh Parkway also getting banged up now, northbound up to Hempstead Turnpike, then up to the Northern State where you're doing okay for a little while, westbound, but then you hit the brakes again just past the Jericho Turnpike exit. LIE is good both ways at 110, and you don't want to think about this now, but winter is coming. 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I'm Matt Wolf. That's your 102.3 WBAB Browns, Jeep and Patchogue, Long Island traffic.
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0: 102.3 WBAB, Roger and JP coming up at 8:30. 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
3: Well, as feared, Giants quarterback Jackson Dart will undergo surgery on his knee and sit out the rest of the regular season. There's damage to his meniscus and MCL. Typically, the recovery timeline for that kind of surgery, about 6 months, according to sources. And we're keeping an eye on the weather situation with this nor'easter. They're hammering out the exact track of this thing still, but either way, we're still going to feel it, especially the further east you go. 1 to 3 inches of rain possible. Starting to feel the effects of this thing now, maybe as early as Friday afternoon. Wind gusts up to 55 miles an hour possible. Also, South Shore, high tide flooding possible Friday into Saturday. There's a coastal flood watch in effect for southwestern Nassau County already. South Shore beaches, heavy surf coming in now, 8 to 13 foot waves. We'll keep you updated on all this here, of course. Sports, the Yankees and Mets win, Liberty lose. It'll be partly sunny, cool today, windy too, high 67. I'm Matt Wolf. 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
1: Gonna need your math brain for this one.
0: All right.
1: And they're making a pretty big deal out of it. The 6-year-old Chinese kid. Her name is her nickname is Gigi.
0: Okay.
1: All right. She broke the women's. She's 6 years old. She broke the women's world Rubik's Cube record, the world record, twice in 3 days. So she averaged 4.52 seconds. That had originally broke the record. And then she did it again and did it in 4.27 seconds and did it again. And I'm saying, that's great. By the way, she also, you know, she does dance and music, but now she's practicing this Rubik's Cube thing 3 hours a day.
0: Oh my God.
1: And has mastered over 1,300 solving algorithms.
0: Oh,
1: and
0: my God.
1: My point is saying, all right, now what?
0: Yeah, she's six.
1: You know what I'm saying, bro? So you're saying.
0: Well, you move on to the next thing, I guess.
1: Right, but my point is, what does this, and I could be missing something very obvious. That's why I said I'm going to need your math brain for a second. That's great. You could do the Rubik's Cube.
0: Mm-hmm.
1: Where in life does that lead you towards a lucrative career?
0: Yeah,
1: do you know what I'm saying? Like, what is being able to solve the Rubik's Cube in 4.2 seconds? How does they pay off later in life where you're going to have an easy lot in life and it's not going to be such a difficult go?
0: Yeah, I think there's a lot of logic and speedy calculations as you go, as you're like thinking of your moves like 4, 5, 6, 10 ahead, whatever. That's why they can go so fast, as they're thinking up the next 6 moves as they go, and they just keep, you know, I assume that's what it is. I would think that helps with problem solving in the future. But I also know that once the Rubik's Cube is solved, like, it ends up in the toy box. Like, you just throw it in. It's done, and you know,
1: well,
0: you can move on.
1: Well, not with this kid. She's practicing two, three hours a day, and she's got, like I said, 1,300. She solved 1,300 different algorithms.
0: Damn.
1: I don't even know what that means. Does that mean she hands the Rubik's Cube over to somebody else, and they just twist it into different things?
0: I guess so.
1: And then they mark down what's where, so we know we check off that algorithm?
0: Yeah, that's a different world. I'm not really sure how they do that.
1: Yeah.
0: But also, why is there a women's record and a men's record? Like, what's the physical thing that changed? Why? There doesn't need to. Why?
1: Don't ask me, bro.
0: I mean, she's 4.27 seconds. I feel like she's like right in there with, I don't care who they are, men or male or female. It doesn't matter.
1: Look at you opening up a can of worms.
0: Well, why?
1: Usually it's
0: because there's physical differences, right?
1: Right. Can't
0: wrestling
1: be
0: or tennis or something, right?
1: Raj?
0: But Rubik's Cube, women's hands, guys' hands,
1: right?
0: Just as fast.
1: You would think.
0: Especially 6-year-old.
1: All those
0: she's
1: years.
0: She's probably crushing all the boys.
1: All those years the women spent typing for their bosses. You would think. I'm kidding. Kidding. Everybody relax.
0: Part of their evolution.
1: Yeah. See?
0: Sure. Well, good for little Gigi.
1: Gigi.
0: Oh, that's very nice. 6-year-old. Look what she's done. That's incredible.
1: So you're saying this pays off in life? How?
0: I mean, maybe. In her thinking.
1: Right.
0: She's probably very, very quick with problems and solving things and very patient.
1: When your kids are good at something and they're passionate about something, you want to do everything you can to, you know, get behind them and encourage them
0: and all
1: that good stuff.
0: That's right.
1: But there's got to be like an end game. Like, if your kid's good at golf, I'm not going to have to work much longer. You know what I'm saying? Like, there's a reason to push. There's a reason to keep pushing.
0: It's
1: your kid's a genius, a math genius. Keep on pushing.
0: You don't go to pro league for Rubik's Cube. That's true.
1: Correct.
0: But she will be good at recognizing color patterns.
1: Wonderful.
0: Amazing. Next, we'll do the top 10 list brought to you by College Hunks. Give it a topic. You try to guess everybody or everything on the list and try to win the AC/DC tickets that are attached to one of the 10. Right out traffic with Matt.
2: 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Browns, Jeep, and Batchog, Long Island traffic. The LIE westbound at the Sacta Coast Sunken Meadow. Pretty clear, actually, all the way out to 110. It gets heavy again, though, as you approach the Seaford Oyster Bay. Northern State Parkway, you're doing fine from Vets Highway out to Wolf Hill Road. Sunrise Highway, pretty heavy now, westbound Lakeland Avenue into the Oakdale Merge. You move past the park, you're doing okay all the way out to 109 in West Babylon. We don't want to think about it, but Winter is right around the corner. 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
0: Hey, you guys, this is Roger from BAB. I am grieving my taxes currently with OwnWell, OwnWell.com. 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
0: 102.3 WBAB, Roger and JP's top 10 list, brought to you by College Hunks, hauling junk, College Hunks moving. So JP will give you the topic for this list, and then you try to guess everybody or everything on it, and one of the 10 has AC/DC tickets on it if you get that one.
1: I have in front of me today, I mean, this one is like right down the heart of the plate for all y'all. The way they described it was the top 10 biggest God-tier rock songs of the 1980s, right? So, I mean, just giant rock hits of the 80s.
0: All right. You shook me all night long.
1: Number four. Hmm. Red.
8: What about Welcome to the Jungle?
1: No.
8: That's incorrect.
1: It's not incorrect. There is something from that album on here, but it is not Welcome to the Jungle.
0: Right.
1: 631-250-1023. Welcome to the Jungle opened up the door, and then this song came along and just kicked it right in. But the Bounty's at number nine. Top 10 God-tier rock songs of the 1980s.
0: Good luck. 102.3 WBAB, Long Island's only classic rock. 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

0: 102.3 WBAB, Long Island's only classic rock. Roger and JP just started off the top 10 list. If you'd like to play along, you want to call in and try to guess at what's on the list. Here you go.
1: I got the top 10, again, how they put God tier rock songs of the 1980s. So the biggest songs.
0: Monstrous.
1: And by far, I'm looking at the list on their albums. They're probably the biggest song on every big album that. Yeah. Right?
0: Makes sense.
1: 631-250-1023.
0: Of course, one of them has a bounty prize, AC/DC tickets on it. If you guess that song, one of the 10 does. Hi, BAB. What's your guess? Go ahead.
2: Good morning. Born in the USA.
1: Nope.
0: Hi, Roger. JP, what's your guess?
3: About Back in Black?
1: Nope. The only one from that is You Shook Me.
0: Hi, Roger. JP, what's your guess for the top 10?
4: Hi, good morning. How about White Snakes, Here I Go Again?
1: Here I Go Again is number 7.
0: Good job. Hi, BAB.
5: What's up, fellas? How about Jump?
1: Number 6.
0: Hi, Roger. JP's top 10. What's your guess?
3: Hey, what about Tom Sawyer?
1: Not in the top 10.
0: Oh, sorry. Not going to make it.
1: Mm-mm.
0: Okay, 631-250-1023.
1: I'm going to give you a little hint on the bounty. It's like the least... I mean, it's a rock song, but it's not necessarily a rock artist.
0: Huh. What was
1: that helps
0: huge
1: on the bounty?
0: In the 80s, huh?
1: And the bounty is, the bounty is for AC/DC tickets tomorrow night.
0: All right. 631-250-1023. Good luck. More of your guesses coming next. But first, here's Matt with the roads.
6: Thanks, Roger. 102.3 WBAB, Brad's Jeep and Patchogue, Long Island traffic. LIE from Straight Path all the way out to Sunnyside Boulevard, moving now at a decent clip. Looking at the Meadowbrook and Wantagh, the Meadowbrook is heavy northbound off the Babylon Turnpike up to the Southern State. The Wantagh definitely improving now. Northbound to Hempstead Turnpike. Southern State eastbound. That's pretty heavy. Newbridge Road over to Wantagh Avenue. We don't want to think about this, but winter is right around the corner. Get an Aaron snow thrower before they're all gone. 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Browns, Jeep in Patchogue, Long Island traffic.
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0: .3 WBAB, Roger and JP's top 10 list underway. See if you can guess the songs on this list and try to get the AC/DC tickets that is attached to one of the songs.
1: The way they say it here is the top 10 best God-tier rock songs of the 1980s. And I'm assuming, again, that by God-tier, they're just being like, okay, above everything else, these 10.
0: Yes.
1: Just
0: absolute
1: huge
0: monsters.
1: Or the huge. Bounty's at number 9, and it's a song that's not really from a rock artist.
0: All right, 631-250-1023. Good morning. Go ahead.
8: Good morning. What about Bon Jovi, Living on a Prayer?
1: Number 2.
0: Hi, Roger. JP's top 10. What do you got for a song? Go ahead.
5: Crazy Train.
1: Not in the top 10.
0: Wow. Not in the top 10. Ozzy, how does that even happen?
9: That's always heard even to this day. It's every stadium.
1: I agree.
9: 100%. It's everyone, man.
1: I think they made a mistake on this one.
9: It's crazy how Crazy Train's not there. Okay. Come on!
1: I don't disagree with you.
0: Maybe the whole God tier thing is catching up with you.
9: Listen, I know him personally now.
0: Yeah, well.
9: So I'll have a word with him and see if he can fix this list, man.
1: I agree with you 1,000%.
9: I appreciate all the support I appreciate from you.
1: Right.
9: Man.
1: Got it.
9: It's great.
1: Thanks.
9: Thank you. God bless you all.
1: You too.
0: More of your guesses for the top 10 list coming next. 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
6: A former Nassau County executive, Ed Mangano, resentenced to 10 years in jail. He originally was sentenced to 12 years for taking bribes to secure millions in Oyster Bay Town loans for a friend in 2019. He served 4 years of his sentence. Mangano appeared at the proceeding via Zoom. He is incarcerated in Massachusetts. So just exactly how bad this nor'easter will affect us, that's still to be determined. But here's what we can tell you. It's going to get messy around here no matter what. The further east you go, the worse it'll get. Starting to feel the effects of this thing, possibly as early as Friday afternoon. 1 to 3 inches of rain possible. Winds, tidal flooding, a big concern too. Coastal flood watch in effect for southwestern Nassau County already. South Shore beaches are seeing the rough surf now. 8 to 13 foot swells coming in. We'll keep you updated on all of this here, of course. Sports, Yankees and Mets win. The Liberty lose. It'll be partly sunny, cool, windy today. I-67. 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

0: 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Roger and JP doing a top 10 list. This is a good music list. See if you can get the rest of the songs on it. JP's got the title of the topic of the whole thing.
1: 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All right, so they're the biggest of the big. 631-250-1023. The Bounty is at number 9 for AC/DC tickets for tomorrow.
0: Hi, BAB, what's your guess?
2: Good morning. How about Twisted Sisters? We're not going to take it.
1: Number 8.
0: Oh, good guess. Hi, Roger, JP. What's your guess for the top 10?
3: Maybe Paradise City or Patience?
1: No and no.
0: No, Sweet Child, right? Okay,
1: Sweet Child of Mine is number 5.
3: Oh, that one. Okay, thanks.
1: My least favorite song on that album. That's my least favorite on that album.
0: That's funny.
1: Is that considered a ballad, Sweet Child?
0: No, I don't think
1: so. Okay, good. So there's only one ballad on here.
0: All right. Final guess is next. Good luck. 631-250-1023. Then JP will run down the whole list. It's the top 10, 102.3 WBAB, Long Island's only classic rock.
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0: only classic rock, Roger and JP. Top 10 list, final guesses. JP's got the topic.
1: Top 10 God-tier rock songs from the 1980s. Bounty's still sitting there at number 9. You got most of the list. Number 1 is still sitting there. I would think number 1 was obvious, unless you think it's from the 70s, but you'd be wrong.
0: Okay. 631-250-1023. Good morning. What's your guess?
2: Yes, I do. What about Outfield, Your Love?
1: No.
0: Sorry. Hi, B.A.B., you're on.
3: Hi, good morning. How about Pour Some Sugar on Me?
1: Is number 3.
0: Every Breath You Take?
1: Right. No.
0: No? Hi, B.A.B., top 10 list. What's your guess?
4: About Money for Nothing?
1: No.
0: Jack and Diane?
1: Nope.
0: Hi, Roger, JP's top 10. Final guess. What do you got?
5: What about Love Shack?
1: No.
0: Oh, sorry.
5: Okay.
1: All right. You got 7 out of 10 top 10 God-tier rock songs in the 1980s. And number 10, nobody got the only bounty on the list. Home Sweet Home.
0: Oh, the only ballad on the list?
1: What did I say? Bounty on the list? Ballad, yes. The only ballad. Home, yeah. Home Sweet Home.
0: That's a good one.
1: From Motley Crue. Number 9 was the bounty. It's the one song that's not from an artist, from a rock artist, from Prince.
0: Oh.
1: Let's Go Crazy.
0: Oh.
1: I guess did huge numbers. I don't know.
0: Wow.
1: Number 8, Twisted Sister, We're Not Gonna Take It. Number 7, Here I Go Again from Whitesnake. Number 6, Jump from Van Halen. Number 4, Sweet Child, Oh Mine, Guns N' Roses. Number 4, Yush. What'd you say?
0: You said you mean number 5 because you said 4 twice. You went 6 to 4. But you went, so 6 to 5 is what?
1: Sweet Child of Mine.
0: Okay.
1: Number 4.
0: Okay.
1: You Shook Me All Night Long.
0: There you go. Okay.
1: Number 3. Pour Some Sugar on Me.
0: Okay.
1: Number 2.
0: Very good.
1: Living on a Prayer.
0: And
1: number 1, let me memorize this so I throw this pad at Roger's forehead.
0: Why?
1: The top 10 God-tier rock songs of the 1980s, and nobody got it. Don't Stop Believing.
0: Wow. Of course. Oh, my God. Of course.
1: Duh.
0: Of course.
1: You big dummies.
0: Yeah. You went 6 to 4. That's the only reason I stopped you.
1: Sure I did.
0: Planet Tape. There's the top 10 list. Those are all huge songs for sure. That top 10 list brought to you by College Hunks Hauling Junk and College Hunks Moving.
1: I don't know if the Prince song belonged there.
0: Yeah.

0: in, Pat Jock. Long Island traffic, LIE westbound. I see backups starting around Round Swamp Road, leading right into the Seaford Oyster Bay exit. It looks like the usual stop-and-go volume that you tend to see at this time in the morning still. Northern State westbound at the Sacta Coast. Looks good out to 110. No issues. Sunrise Highway westbound. That's easing off a bit now. Still, though, kind of heavy into the Oakdale merge. 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Browns, Jeep, and Patchogue, Long Island traffic.
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1: Coming up next, I feel like this is going to be one of those things where, and it's a science-y thing, where they started out with really good intentions, but it's just going to get bastardized and we're all going to be killed.
0: That seems to be the final part of all the new side stuff. Yeah, we're all going to die.
1: Yeah, like if the AI isn't going to get us, the mice will. I'll tell you about it next.
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1: We've kind of talked about stuff like this for as long as I can remember. Like, the internet started out, it was, oh, great, we have the information superhighway. We can get all the information we want, all the answers right in the palm of our hands. And then it's like, oh, and then the bad guys come along and the internet scams and they con their way out, or they use it to break into your identity theft and that kind of stuff, right? AI sounds great. This is going to be great. It's going to help us get information faster. It's going to help us do our jobs. It's going to be, oh, and then the information gets into the wrong hands and then the robots are all going to kill us, right?
0: And then we all die, yes.
1: This is another one. So scientists are creating living mice with half human brains. Right. It said scientists at Stanford have grown human brain tissue inside of mice, and in some of the animals, the tissue now accounts for half of their brain by volume. So they have the human stuff, like half their brain.
0: Okay.
1: And it says the point of the experiment published in Nature, Nature is the publication, is to study disorders such as schizophrenia, epilepsy, cerebral palsy, intellectual disability, rare dementias that have proven almost impossible to investigate directly in human beings. So they're saying, okay, so if we put this stuff in the mice, now we can do scientific testing on the mice, right? And I'm saying, that sounds great now.
0: Yeah.
1: But what happens when they start putting the really smart things in the mice? And the mice figure out, yo, we don't need to be stuck in this cage. I'm not chasing that piece of cheese.
2: And they tell you it too, because now they can speak.
1: Right. Now they can. Exactly.
2: They're not just thinking.
1: Now, like, do you really? Hey, a great idea putting your brain in mine, but do you really think I'm going to sit here and take it? You know, you really think I'm just going to sit here and put up with you? Oh, and let you just poke and prod me just because you feel like, yeah, no.
0: The mice revolt, and here we go, another thing that'll take over as an army and kill us.
1: But they have enough brain power to just keep their mouths shut until they know enough of them are you know, have the human brain, and then they keep reproducing, and now a lot of them have human brain, but they're smart enough to keep their mouths shut, and then when they have an army, they just rise up and take over. And that poor sciencey guy goes to work one day, you know, he's got his little bag lunch, and he's thinking he's going to go poke and prod some mice, and he gets into his desk, and then all of a sudden, 7,000 mice just come into his office and stand up on their back legs, and they're like, yeah, what do you think is going to happen today, bro?
0: In English.
1: Exactly, because they speak.
0: So the defense is, we give one mice, a person who speaks English brain, we give another mouse, the one who speaks Chinese, and another guy who speaks Italian, and then the mice can't communicate with each other. But they can speak great in those languages.
1: Right, but then all they got to do is, so then the Italian guy sneaks back onto an Italian flight, and he goes over to the Italian mice, and now he's doing all that. Telling you, sit there and laugh it off. We were all laughing off the AI thing until this stuff got really real, really fast.
0: Yeah, the good thing is a mouse head is very small, so it's only a little bit of our brain that can fit in there, unless they start making giant mice heads so they can hold our brains.
1: Dude, you don't
0: which
1: know.
0: Would be weird. Look at the giant mouse.
1: Okay, remember how big the first cell phone was?
0: Yeah.
1: And then they shrunk it down to almost nothing with all the same capabilities? What do you think is happening here? You can sit here and laugh it off, Raj. You can sit here and pay attention like it's
0: I'm taking it kind of serious.
1: Like it's not a threat. Oh, it's a threat.
0: Yeah.
1: It's a threat. And, you know, we can sit here, we deal with one mouse, women are screaming. Mm-hmm. Thousands of mice showing up at the same time to take over something.
0: Yeah.
1: It's all over.
0: Smoking cigarettes. They walk in, kick open the door.
1: They might. Hey,
0: we're going to take over this radio station, by the way.
1: Exactly.
0: Oh, hi, Mr. Mouse.
1: Now you can't leave.
0: Yeah. Those little cute mouse sounds are for the old-fashioned mice. Right. That's not us.
1: Right. But yeah, you go to a concert, now the audience is half mice.
2: They take on interest. They love sports now. And sports betting.
1: Right.
2: Do they all sound like Mickey Mouse too? Hey, guys.
1: Right.
2: That'd be great. All their voices are Mickey Mouse.
0: Right.
1: Next thing you know, we're doing endorsement spots for Mouse Wire sports betting. Yeah.
2: Hey, guys.
0: Talking to advertisers about how many people we appeal to and how many mice we appeal to.
1: Right.
0: That's down the road, but not too far. The mice are coming. If they do it in mice heads now, I think, right, humans will start putting in bigger skulls and they'll go to bigger animals. Now all the animals talk. Now all the animated movies come to life. We got talking zebras. Oh, my God. The possibilities are endless. Damn you, Elon Musk. All right, you guys, another chance at $1,000 coming up at 10 o'clock this morning with Roger and JP's Go Fund Yourself. Have the free WBAB app on your phone at 10 o'clock. I'll give it a word. You put it in the app. Maybe you win. Also at noon, 2 and 5.
1: And just a reminder, if you have not heard already, the Roger and JP 5-foot fun run, unfortunately, due to the impending end of days storm heading our way has been canceled. I repeat, the 5 foot fun run has been canceled. And yes, we did say it was going to be rain or shine, but apparently 50, 60 mile an hour winds and trying to load equipment in and out of things and bands and all that kind of stuff.
0: Yep.
1: So we just had to unfortunately pull the plug on it.
0: Yep. Too bad, sadly. However, tomorrow morning, good news, Daniel Baldwin of the famous Baldwin Brothers will be in the studio. He was here a few, I think right before the summer he was with us. Hilarious.
1: We had a good time, man. So, it's finally like a celebrity who's like, we'll tell a story and name names.
0: Right. it's just fun to hang out with. So 7:45 tomorrow, and Daniel Baldwin will be in studio with us. We'll see you tomorrow. Broadcasting live from the College Hunks Hauling Junk and College Hunks Moving Studios. Have a good Thursday.
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0: be well. Mother Nature had other plans, so thanks to this weekend's nor'easter, the 5-foot fun run unfortunately has been canceled.
1: We know, I get it. Running 5 feet in the rain sounded like a challenge, even for Raj. He wasn't ready for that either. But stay dry, stay safe.
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26: 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You know, I've been trying to ignore this nor'easter because if you ignore it, it doesn't happen. Yeah, it's happening. We're going to get rain pounding on the weekend. In the meantime, today is nice, sunny and 67. Clouds roll in tonight, low 56, and the fun starts tomorrow with the wind. Cloudy and windy, high 66 in East Northport and Baldwin. And that's your WBAB Long Island weather from our island-wide weather desk.

0: Double Shot Thursday on 102.3 WBAB. It's Dominique. You heard about Roger and JP's 5 foot fun run, right? Yeah, boo. It's canceled because of the impending rain, but that's okay. We still have plenty of stuff going on for you this weekend right here on the radio, like free tickets. Yeah, you don't even have to leave the house. Comedian Matt Rife, he's coming to UBS in November, November 20th, actually, and we're looking to fill the arena with BAB fans. So we'll be blasting out the tickets all this weekend on BAB. 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

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It's Dominique. Stay with me here. Less than an hour to go for $1,000. Roger and JP's Go Fund Yourself with your next cash keyword on the way at noon on this Double Shot Thursday with this pair for Pete from Wantagh, Singer for Last Exit, a tribute to Pearl Jam. See them next Friday. They're playing Mulcahy's, and make sure you say hi to Pete.

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15: 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You know, I've been trying to ignore this nor'easter, because if you ignore it, it doesn't happen. Yeah, it's happening. We're going to get rain pounding on the weekend. In the meantime, today is nice, sunny and 67. Clouds roll in tonight, low 56, and the fun starts tomorrow with the wind. Cloudy and windy, high 66 in East Northport and Baldwin. And that's your WBAB Long Island weather from our island-wide weather desk.

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Ah!

0: Hey, this is Roger and JP. Well, Mother Nature had other plans, so thanks to this weekend's nor'easter, the 5-foot fun run unfortunately has been canceled.
1: We know, I get it. Running 5 feet in the rain sounded like a challenge, even for Roger. He wasn't ready for that either. But stay dry, stay safe.
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20: 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You know, I've been trying to ignore this nor'easter because if you ignore it, it doesn't happen. Yeah, it's happening. We're going to get rain pounding on the weekend. In the meantime, today is nice, sunny and 67. Clouds roll in tonight, low 56, and the fun starts tomorrow with the wind. Cloudy and windy, high 66 in East Northport and Baldwin. And that's your WBAB Long Island weather from our island-wide weather desk.

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0: 102.3 WBAB, Appetite for the 80s Lunch. Double size today for a double shot Thursday with that pair from Rush for Joe from Medford on the open mic. And also, of course, gotta send it out to Rush fan Scott A from Garden City. It's Dominique with birthday wishes for Smoke and Lisa in Quorum. Long, long time BAB listener and open mic user too. Clink, clink, birthday cheers for you, Lisa. And keep your glasses raised. Anne V from Levittown, she's celebrating today too. Happy birthday to you, Anne. Another round of clink, clink, birthday cheers. Hope both you ladies have an awesome birthday today. And thanks for taking the trip back to the 80s during this Appetite for the 80s Lunch Hour. 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
24: 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You know, I've been trying to ignore this nor'easter because if you ignore it, it doesn't happen. Yeah, it's happening. We're going to get rain pounding on the weekend. In the meantime, today is nice, sunny and 67. Clouds roll in tonight, low 56, and the fun starts tomorrow with the wind. Cloudy and windy, high 66 in East Northport and Baldwin. And that's your WBAB Long Island weather from our island-wide weather desk,

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0: Double Shot Thursday on 102.3 WBAB, including a Billy Joel double shot in that set. Liberty DeVito, he is just one of the many rock star musicians that's going to be helping out to host Rock and Roll Fantasy Camp in New York City next month. He's going to be there along with Simon Townsend, also Amy Helm, Dave Davies. Not only do you get to meet them and hang with them, you get to do a show with them. Well, actually, two shows at the Cutting Room in New York City. So if Rock and Roll Fantasy Camp has always been something that you've wanted to do, but you just didn't want to pay the money, well, we've got you covered. 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And then right in that very same app, you'll also get the next cash keyword in for Roger and JP's Go Fund Yourself. Alexa is in for Joe Rock, and she's going to get you your $1,000 keyword in just minutes. This is Dominique. Enjoy the rest of your afternoon and go get your thousand. Be good.
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22: 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Mix of sun and clouds today, high of 65, then dropping to 57 tonight. Tomorrow, overcast. You're seeing some rain. There is a coastal flood warning going on. And right now, it is 64 at 102.3.

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It's Alexa Neo in for Joe Rock today. And speaking of Joe Rock, how would you like to attend Rock and Roll Fantasy Camp in the city in October and jam with legendary artists like Dave Davies, Liberty DeVito, and so many more? 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

0: only classic rock. It's Alexa Neo. Did you miss Roger and JP in the morning? 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

0: Hi, this is Rocky. 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
23: 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It'll be partly cloudy tonight, a low around 56, mostly sunny tomorrow with a high of 69. And right now it's 77 in Ronkonkoma on 102.3 WBAB, Long Island's only classic rock.

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Classic Rock, what's up? It's Alexa Neo, and this one is going out to a very loyal BAB listener, Sophia, out in Patchogue. Playing this one for her because she is a killer queen.

0: 90.3 WBAB, Long Island's only classic rock. What's up? It's Alexa Neo. Matt Rife is going to be at the UBS Arena on November 20th, and we want you to go. So make sure you're listening all weekend long for your cue to call in. If you're caller 20, we're going to hook you up with a pair of tickets.
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It's Alexa Neo. 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So Ozfest is coming back in 2027. Sharon and Jack are keeping Ozzy's spirit alive. And I'd love to see this. This is really great. You can read all about

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1: I'm Valerie with your WBAB at Brown's Jeep and Patch Hog, Long Island traffic right now. Nichols Road at Nesconsin Highway, a high volume there causing delays in the area. LIE around Wicks Road, expect delays. If you're headed eastbound, moving slow from the SAG on the SAG southbound, slow LIE to G Road in Southern. Got some jam ups, exit 22 up to Wantagh Ave. Trains look good on or close. I'm Valerie, that's your WBAB, Brown's Jeep and Patch Hog, Long Island traffic.
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9: 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It'll be partly cloudy tonight, a low around 56, mostly sunny tomorrow with a high of 69. And right now it's 77 in Ronkonkoma on 102.3 WBAB, Long Island's only classic rock.

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1: I'm Valerie with your WBAB Brown's Jeep and Patchogue, Long Island traffic, Sunken Meadow, high volume southbound from the northern. Seeing that down to just before Pine Air on the Sag, expect delays over on the LIE, busy in spots eastbound between Glen Cove Road and Route 110, and further out Comac Road to Route 111. Route 106 up to Route 110 on the Southern State eastbound with seeing delays, and trains look good on our close. I'm Valerie, that's your WBAB Brown's Jeep and Patchogue, Long Island traffic.
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0: Hey, this is Roger and JP. Well, Mother Nature had other plans, so thanks to this weekend's nor'easter, the 5-foot fun run unfortunately has been canceled.
1: We know, I get it. Running 5 feet in the rain sounded like a challenge, even for Roger. He wasn't ready for that either. But stay dry, stay safe.
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2: I'm Valerie with your WBAB. Browns Jeep in Patchogue, Long Island traffic. Pockets of volume on the LIE eastbound. Seeing that route swamp up to Pine Lawn and then further ahead, sag to Route 111 moving slow. Busy in spots on Vets Highway between the Northern and Route 111. Bethpage Parkway jam ups between Hempstead Turnpike and the Southern. On the Southern westbound, a new highway. Very busy around that area westbound side. 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That's your WBAB, Browns Jeep and Patchogue, Long Island traffic.
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11: 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Now let's take a look. Mix of sun and clouds today reached a high of 66. It's dropping to 57 tonight, and tomorrow it's windy with some showers, and you got a coastal flood warning, so we'll keep you posted on that. 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

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What's up? It's Alexa Neo. And yesterday was the first day of fall. So, in other words, happy Stevie Nicks season to all

0: Classic Rock. It's Alexa Neo. How would you like to win $1,000? I'm sure something just popped into your head, like what you would do with $1,000, right? Like, oh, if I won $1,000, I would pay some bills. I would go on a shopping spree, treat myself, maybe go on a trip. The possibilities are endless, which is why Roger and JP want you to go fund yourself. They're hooking you up with $1,000 five times a day, 8 a.m., 10 a.m., noon, 2 p.m., and 5 p.m. All you have to do is listen for the cash keyword to be announced at the top of the hour. 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
1: Your WBAB, Brown's Jeep and Patchogue, Long Island traffic. We have a crash on Vets Highway. That's right near Autumn Drive lane, blocked about 10, 15 minutes there. Heavy on Sunken Meadow. That's at the northern, seeing that southbound down a G Road on the Sag. Expect delays and pockets of volume on the LIE, Route 110, eastbound, and further up the Sag to Route 111. 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That's your WBAB, Brown's Jeep and Patchogue, Long Island traffic.
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1: Your WBAB, Brown's Jeep in Patchogue, Long Island traffic, dealing with that crash on Vets Highway right near Autumn Drive, lane blocked there. Expect delays in the area. Sunrise moving slow. That is Lakeland Ave down to Heckscher Parkway. Stop and go on the southern eastbound Route 106 up to Route 110. 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That's your WBAB, Brown's Jeep and Patchogue, Long Island traffic.
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10: 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It'll be partly cloudy tonight, a low around 56. Mostly sunny tomorrow with a high of 69. And right now it's 77 in Ronkonkoma on 102.3 WBAB. 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

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What's up? I'm Alexa Neo, and as always, it's been a pleasure hanging out with you, but I gotta head out of here. So have a wonderful rest of your night. I'll talk to you again tomorrow.

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0: 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I'm Alexa Neo. 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
1: Your WBAB. Brown's Jeep in Patog. Long Island traffic. Northbound crash on Wantagh Parkway at the southern exit W4. It's blocking the shoulder there. About a 10-15 minute delay right now. Some volume on the southern Route 106 to Wantagh Ave. Eastbound side, westbound slow around Route 106. Seven stall cleared on Vets Highway. Really no other issues right now. Moving pretty well throughout much of the island. Trains on are close. 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

0: 102.3 WBAB, Roger and JP's top 10 list, brought to you by College Hunks, hauling junk, College Hunks moving. So JP will give you the topic for this list, and then you try to guess everybody or everything on it, and one of the 10 has AC/DC tickets on it if you get that one.
1: I have in front of me today, I mean, this one is like right down the heart of the plate for all y'all. The way they described it was the top 10 biggest God-tier rock songs of the 1980s, right? So, I mean, just giant rock hits of the 80s.
0: All right. You shook me all night long.
1: Number four. Red.
2: What about Welcome to the Jungle?
1: No.
2: That's incorrect.
1: It's not incorrect. There is something from that album on here, but it is not Welcome to the Jungle.
0: Right.
1: Welcome to the Jungle opened up the door, and then this song came along and just kicked it right in. But the Bounty's at number nine. Top 10 God-tier rock songs of the 1980s.
0: Good luck. Hi, B.A.B., what's your guess, Scott?
3: Born in the USA.
1: Nope.
0: Hi, Roger, J.P., what's your guess?
4: About Back in Black?
1: Nope. The only one from that is You Shook Me.
0: Hi, Roger, J.P., what's your guess for the top 10?
5: Hi, good morning. How about White Snakes, Here I Go Again?
1: Here I Go Again is number seven.
0: Good job. Hi, B.A.B.
6: What's up, fellas? How about Jump?
1: Number six.
0: Hi, Roger, JP's top 10. What's your guess?
7: Hey, what about Tom Sawyer?
1: Not in the top 10.
0: Oh, sorry. Not going to make it.
1: Okay. I'm going to give you a little hint on the Bounty. It's like the least, I mean, it's a rock song, but it's not necessarily a rock artist.
0: Huh, but was if that helps huge on the Bounty. In the 80s, huh? Good luck. More of your guesses coming next.
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0: 102.3 WBAB, Roger and JP's top 10 list underway. See if you can guess the songs on this list and try to get the AC/DC tickets that is attached to one of the songs.
1: The way they say it here is the top 10 best God tier rock songs of the 1980s. And I'm assuming, again, that by God tier, they're just being like, okay, above everything else, these 10.
0: Yes.
1: Just
0: absolute
1: huge
0: monsters.
1: Or the huge. Bounty's at number 9, and it's a song that's not really from a rock artist.
0: Go ahead.
2: What about Bon Jovi, Living on a Prayer?
1: Number 2.
0: Hi, Roger, JP's top 10. What do you got for a song? Go ahead.
3: Crazy Train.
1: Not in the top 10.
0: Wow. Not in the top 10. Ozzy, how does that even happen?
4: That's always even to this day. It's every stadium.
1: I agree. 100%.
4: It's everyone, man.
1: I think they made a mistake on this one.
4: It's crazy how Crazy Train's not there.
1: Okay.
4: Come on!
1: I don't disagree with you.
0: Maybe the whole God tier thing is catching up with you, man.
4: Listen, I know him personally now.
0: Yeah, well.
4: So I'll have a word with him and see if he can fix this list, man.
1: I agree with you 1,000%.
4: All the support I appreciate from you,
1: right,
4: man.
1: Got it.
4: It's great.
1: Thanks.
4: Thank you. Mm-hmm. God bless you all.
1: You too.
0: More of your guesses for the top 10 list coming next.
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0: 102.3 WBAB, Long Island's only classic rock. Roger and JP doing a top 10 list. This is a good music list. See if you can get the rest of the songs on it. JP's got the title of the topic of the whole thing.
1: The top 10 God-tier rock songs of the 1980s. All right, so they're the biggest of the big. The Bounty is at number 9.
0: Hi, BAB, what's your guess?
2: How about Twisted Sisters? We're not going to take it.
1: Number 8.
0: Oh, good guess. Hi, Roger, JP, what's your guess for the top 10?
3: Paradise City or Patience?
1: No and no.
0: Oh, Sweet Child, right?
1: Okay, Sweet Child of Mine is number 5.
3: Oh, that one. Okay, thanks.
1: My least favorite song on that album. That's my least favorite on that album.
0: That's funny.
1: Is that considered a ballad, Sweet Child?
0: No, I don't think
1: so. Okay, good. So there's only one ballad on here.
0: All right. Final guess is next. Good luck. JP will run down the whole list. It's the top 10, 102.3 WBAB, Long Island's only classic rock.
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0: 102.3 WBAB, Long Island's only classic rock, Roger and JP. Top 10 list, final guesses. JP's got the topic.
1: Top 10 God-tier rock songs from the 1980s. Bounty's still sitting there at number 9. You got most of the list. Number 1 is still sitting there. I would think number 1 was obvious, unless you think it's from the 70s, but you'd be wrong.
0: Okay. What's your guess?
2: Yes, I do. What about Outfield, Your Love?
1: No.
0: Sorry. Hi, B.A.B., you're on.
3: Hi, how about Pour Some Sugar on Me?
1: Is number 3.
0: Every Breath You Take?
1: Right. No.
0: No? Hi, B.A.B., top 10 list, what's your guess?
4: How about Money for Nothing?
1: No.
0: Jack and Diane?
1: Nope.
0: Hi, Roger, JP's top 10, final guess, what do you got?
5: What about Love Shack?
1: No.
0: Oh, sorry.
5: Okay.
1: All right. You got 7 out of 10 top 10 God-tier rock songs in the 1980s. At number 10, nobody got the only bounty on the list. Home Sweet Home.
0: Oh, the only ballad on the list?
1: What did I say? Bounty on the list? Ballad, yes. The only ballad. Home Sweet Home.
0: That's a good one.
1: From Motley Crue. Number 9 was the bounty. It was the one song that's not from an artist, from a rock artist, from Prince.
0: Oh.
1: Let's Go Crazy.
0: Oh.
1: I guess did huge numbers. I don't know.
0: Wow.
1: Number 8, Twisted Sister, We're Not Gonna Take It. Number 7, Here I Go Again from Whitesnake. Number 6, Jump from Van Halen. Number 4, Sweet Child O' Mine, Guns N' Roses. Number 4, Yush. What'd you say?
0: You said you mean number 5 because you said 4 twice. You went 6 to 4. But you went, so 6 to 5 is what?
1: Sweet Child O' Mine.
0: Okay.
1: Number 4.
0: Okay.
1: You Shook Me All Night Long.
0: There you go. Okay.
1: Number 3. Pour Some Sugar on Me.
0: Okay.
1: Number 2.
0: Very good.
1: Living on a Prayer.
0: And
1: number 1, let me memorize this so I throw this pad at Roger's forehead.
0: Why?
1: The top 10 God-tier rock songs of the 1980s, and nobody got it. Don't Stop Believin'.
0: Wow. Of course. Oh, my God. Of course.
1: Duh.
0: Of course.
1: You big dummies.
0: Yeah. You went 6-4. That's the only reason I stopped you.
1: Sure I did.
0: Play the tape. There's the top 10 list. Those are all huge songs for sure. That top 10 list brought to you by College Hunks Hauling Junk and College Hunks Moving.
1: I don't know if the Prince song belonged there.
0: Yeah, and there's plenty of rock songs. Why didn't they just go straight rock?
1: I don't know. I tell you, that's from Loudwire, by the way. Yeah. Sorry, Oz. I don't know what to say. At least
0: that Crazy Train would have made it. You're right.
6: I love Prince. He's great. I have a lunch with him every day.
1: Yeah,
6: cool. I mean, come on.
1: I understand.
0: Thanks for playing along with the top 10.
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0: 102.3 WBAB, Long Island's only classic rock, Roger and JP. Coming up next, I mean, you've probably seen the headlines. They're hard to escape. New music coming out from Taylor, but have you heard that there's
1: from
0: new music
1: Taylor Swift?
0: From Taylor? Yep.
1: Oh, we don't use two names anymore for her?
0: Oh, no, that's all you got to say. You know who it is.
1: I apologize.
0: I mean, there's nobody else, really. And then besides Taylor, there's also new music from Wendy. I'll tell you who Wendy is next. It'll be very surprising. It's 102.3 WBAB and Unexpected. 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

0: 102.3 WBAB, Long Island's only classic rock, Roger and JP. A lot of headlines the last day because Taylor Swift announced new music. She's doing an encore four-song thing, you know, like four songs were recorded right after the last album. So that's coming out.
1: It's almost like, let me just put out a couple songs so you people leave me the F alone. You know what I'm saying?
0: I feel like she's just scooping out like, more money. Just, you know, I just
2: don't worry, Roger.
1: Stop breaking my balls here. Chew on this for a little while.
0: Yeah.
1: I just got married. I want to get laid a lot, maybe get knocked up. I'll talk to you after that. So here, chew on this.
0: Yeah, here's like just four extra songs we banged out. And they went, like she went on a celebration trip for the last album, Life of a Showgirl or something, with the two producers. And they were in like Switzerland. So now she's doing an expanded version.
1: She's probably just feeding the beast. You know what I'm saying? Like she's got this, she's got this songwriter in her, right?
0: Yeah.
1: And she's amazing at it. And people obviously love it. So she goes in and she just gets these songs out and it goes, she's not worried. She's, you know, did she hit the $2 billion mark? Like, she's not worried about the proceeds from four songs. Yeah, she's just not. Yeah. Now, the producers are.
0: Sure.
1: They're probably like, I hope these are his. Oh, boy, oh, boy, oh, boy, oh, boy, oh, boy. But she don't get, of course.
0: So that's the thing. So she's taking free orders and the music's coming out. But I did not expect for Wendy to be putting out new music. And the Wendy I'm speaking of is Wendy's fast food chain. They just put out an album called Songs to Listen to in a Wendy's Parking Lot, which I kind of like, because I think listening to music with your friends in the parking lot is almost a lost art.
1: Yeah, when you're smoking pot.
0: Right.
1: And you're 17.
0: Drinking beers, whatever it is. Right. People used to hang out in the BAB parking lot and have the doors open and the music crank. You know, car stereos were a thing. And, you know, so they put out an album and they've got people from indie pop metal bands, emo bands, alt metal bands, so doing songs about Wendy's, metalcore, and all the different types of music.
1: So it's not AI? It's not some AI thing? They actually paid bands to write songs about a Frosty?
0: It's literally people singing about Wendy's and Frosties and the old school Wendy's when they used to have the sunroom in the front, the glass arch thing in the front where you could sit, and it was like before.
3: How do you not remember the sunroom? Greenhouse-ish.
1: So I get to go eat my burger and fry? Because I'm
3: if you wanted to, you're enjoying, like, you would eat outside, you're sitting there in the sunroom.
0: Well,
3: this is, I miss the sun.

0: This sounds like, remember Diffuser? It sounds like...
1: A lot of these sound like a lot of the bands, you know? Definitely. The cover of it has Wendy, and she's all emo. Her hair is coming across one eye, and she's like a little more dark than she usually is.
0: So they paid artists and bands to write songs about Wendy's, and they put it on a compilation thing? That's what happened?
1: They paid Chloe, the front woman for pop punk and indie rock band Winona Fighter. What a great name. Okay. Winona Fighter. So she sings one of the songs.
0: The rest of the band is probably pissed they're not getting Wendy's money.
1: Right. Cat Leon from the alt metal band Holy Wars does a song. So I don't know what this does for their credibility as bands who are metalcore.
0: Dude, they're tired
1: of being and indie rock. They're tired of not making money.
0: They're tired of starving.
1: So maybe Bo Boken from the metalcore band Bless the Fall will make some money off the Wendy's emo album, Songs from the Wendy's Parking Lot, which that just, the title really gives me just great memories of just sitting there at 1 a.m. in a parking lot with buddies, having some beers, listening to like whatever new album we wanted. So that's a pretty good move on
0: their part. To Wendy's credit. At least they used real artists. They easily could have turned this around, stuck it into ChatGPT, and got themselves a soundtrack in no time.
2: Wendy's is great on social media too. They're always busting balls. You know, they don't care at all. It's great, and they brought back or they're bringing back the yellow packaging from like the 80s and 90s. Wow. So that's like that's like a thing now too. They're smart.
0: Good job, Wendy's.
2: Very good marketing team.
0: Good job, Wendy's.
1: Yep, I thought it was a pretty cool idea.
0: Do they still have chili?
2: They sure do. And now it'll be back in a yellow cup again for the people who care.
1: By the way, you were talking about how Wendy's a little fun on social and Instagram. Someone puts, she's going through a phase about Wendy's and you know the types of music. And Wendy's replies in capital letters, "It's not a phase." A little metalcore.
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1: Do you remember the other day, a couple weeks ago, they started making noise that like woke was like kind of gone, and AOC made it. Woke 1.0 was pretty crazy, wasn't it? Like it went too far.
0: Yeah.
1: I saw a story yesterday in the post. I got it. It's not gone. It's definitely not gone.
0: Oh.
1: Yeah, there's so much crazy out there that's still just roaming around. Now they're just looking.
0: So this is crazy woke?
1: I'll tell you about it next. You decide. I'll report. You decide. How's that?
0: 102.3 WBAB, Long Island's only classic rock. Roger, JP.
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1: I don't know how it came up in conversation, but somewhere along the lines, AOC was, and this is not a political thing, so everybody relax. AOC was like starting to laugh. Yeah, woke 1.0 was pretty crazy, huh? And blah, blah, yeah. Like, and that was like, we've gotten away from that woke thought
0: right.
1: process.
0: That's her position.
2: All right, listen.
0: Yeah, that's her positioning because she wants to obviously get elected to higher office, and so she moves toward the middle a little bit.
1: She's right. So
0: she's disowning that kind of
1: right. And then they're saying, well, you know, that's it. We've kind of gotten away from the whole woke thing. And then I read this article. There's a bar, a lesbian bar in Massachusetts. It's called Last Ditch. This bar required N95 masks at all time. Now. I'm not talking about in 2020, 2021,
0: mm-hmm. 2026.
1: In 2026, mm-hmm. this bar called Last Ditch required everybody in that bar to wear N95 masks. And if you remember with the N95 masks, it wasn't just like the cheap one that you would buy in a box of 100, the blue ones, and you just put on. No, it had like the piece of metal going across the nose, so it was like really
0: it was
1: on
0: shaped
1: it.
0: Well.
1: Yeah, it was shaped on.
0: It was very effective.
1: So anyway, this bar called Last Ditch, all of a sudden, they're just not making any money, right? They were going broke. So they decided that they were going to make Saturdays mask-free. Mask optional.
0: So it'd be a regular bar.
1: So it would just be a regular bar. Like, well, not a regular bar. It's still a little loony because it was mask optional. So, which I think every place is mask optional, right?
0: If you want to go,
1: life is mask optional. Yeah. I mean, now you still see
0: But they're appealing to people who wear masks a lot.
1: Right,
0: so
1: but they want.
0: That's what they've been appealing to.
1: Right, but they want to bring more lesbians into that bar, and maybe some of them aren't so far, you know.
0: They're not wearing masks.
1: Right. So anyway, they gently broke the news to their. To their people, to that bar, to their patrons. And it got, and the article says, and everybody responded reasonably. Just kidding. They threatened to burn the bar, down.
0: What?
1: Oh, dude, it was crazy. And then it said the bar owners were denounced as ableist eugenicists. And one commentator hoped that the place got firebombed.
0: Oh, my goodness.
1: All because they were one day.
0: Right, going to go without masks.
1: And I'm like, yeah, about that whole woke one being crazy, where are we? Where are we now? Because this bar just wanted to survive. You know what I'm saying? Like, I don't know. I